0: as they say here in Mexico, ¡ay caramba!
1: Well, start the party. This has been a cruise of a second half. Ochoa with the kick. He played a part in it, and it's just opened up for them. From that point, it was take your pick, who's going to finish it off? And it has been a walkover in this second half. Fidalgo, the sub, gets a moment to remember. Ochoa has his moment. We'll give him an assist. But it has been the stuff of dreams for Mexico in this second half and for the whole of the group stage.
0: And Ochoa, the conductor of the orchestra. And it's quite a loud orchestra here at the Azteca. It puts the seal on it. First international goal for Fidalgo, only declared for Mexico in February, born in Spain. Chavez, Quiñones, and now Fidalgo. 3-0, Czechia comprehensively beaten. And they can pack their suitcases. Well, a game that took a while to liven up, it must be said. First half was rather slow and static. But Mexico have come up with the attacking fireworks in the second half.
1: It was there for the taking, wasn't it? It was there for either side at half-time. You're saying, who's going to step it up? Who's going to take this game by the scruff of the neck? There's only been one answer in this second half.
0: A Mexican runaway in Group A. They've won again, El Tri. A team effort. And three second half goals. It's another clean sheet. And Ochoa was able to join in the fun for the last few minutes. And everyone here thrilled that Guillermo Ochoa got on the pitch in his sixth World Cup at the age of 40. Victory again for Javier Aguirre, and his players congratulating Fidalgo for his late goal-scoring contribution. And Mexico will be back here at the Azteca on Tuesday in the round of 32. Mexico 3, Czechia 0.
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10: Yeah, it was an easy victory at the end of this one. They really just ramped it up. Whatever was said at halftime, the guys came out and they responded. But it was really Romo in that second half. Yes, yeah. He was the highlight of the first half, too. 17 years old. And when you play in a game like this as a youngster, you're playing at Club Tijuana, but then the buzz starts, and then you get called into a World Cup. Now you get a chance to start. And in the back of the mind, there's a lot of players from around the world that have a lot of connections at massive teams. And for him to show like he did tonight, it puts him on the map as probably a next big transfer somewhere in the soccer world. Yeah. And it's really exciting to watch. I love the youth that comes in and shows up and shows out. He was fantastic. Really, really fun to watch. Want to break down the goals?
9: Yeah, let's do it.
10: Yeah, I mean, the 55th minute. Yeah. I mean, we all said it was Romo to Chavez, but it was interesting how that play started. A long ball comes in, Romo collects, 3 defenders crowd around him from Czechia, and then off he goes, and it's a beautiful pass and a great finish from Chavez.
9: Yeah, it's just fantastic, kind of little 1-2, and then the touch around the defender, but the one that got it was the touch kind of towards the goalkeeper there that opened up his left foot. Great finish there, and then Quiñones is going the 61st minute.
10: Yeah, Quiñones, who was quiet in the first half, but yeah. You realize why he's on the field. It's more for that veteran presence, right? You have to have it. He's played in some massive games, big teams throughout the world. He's lost a step in speed, but when you're inside the six, he was a killer. And this one was a great run from Sanchez where Romo finds him at the end of the day. And like you said, he parts the seas there, and all of a sudden, Romo slips in. Both passes with his right foot. He's a left-footed player, but it's a perfect pass. Keeper makes a decent save. Ball bounces to Quiñones, and he finds the back of the net. And as soon as that second goal went in, you knew that it was game over for Czechia.
9: Yeah, just a beautiful assist from Mora there. And then Fidalgo in the 94th minute.
10: Yeah, fantastic finish. Look, Mexico had anything they wanted to do in that second half. Yeah. And you look at a player like Obed, he comes on in as a defensive midfielder and he's kind of just walking around the field and he's meant to be there just to connect passes. But Fidalgo, I mean, it's a fantastic finish. The ball gets played wide and, it was a little bit of a jumbled play,
9: scramble
10: inside the box. But when you're in the right place at the right time, good things happen. And for him, that finish keeps his head down inside the right foot. And we said it as we were talking. It's almost like an indoor finish. Ball bounces off a goalkeeper. And then all you can do in that moment when a defender slides across is find the back post. And he hits the back post perfectly inside foot. And they're all celebrating Ochoa's entrance onto the field and celebrating with him, the legendary goalkeeper, to get keep a shutout. I mean, Czechia was never going to score in this game, but no. To keep a shutout and to get him minutes on the pitch.
9: Well, and let's look at things from the Czech perspective, because I was surprised by how poor they were in this game. And not because I expected them to beat Mexico, but I expected some urgency. I expected them, with their big bodies, to be a little bit more of an aerial threat. Their service was poor. Their decision-making was poor. Their defending was poor. It just didn't seem like they had anything going for them today.
10: And it's almost Croatia, Bosnia, and Czechia, I expected more out of them, because in years past, they've been very technical players, but also they had the size and presence and strength on the field to make you scared. But none of those teams so far this tournament have done that. And I don't know if it's their qualification process that brought them here, but they really weren't tested in the past 6, 7, 8 months leading up to this World Cup. And you've seen it. They look a cut below of what we expect from those teams. You know, Bosnia gets the victory today, but it's against a Qatar team that's weak as well. And yeah, disappointing from Czechia today. They just didn't seem to have the fight.
9: Yeah.
10: I mean, your center back is shooting from 30, 40 yards out four or five times in the game. It's got to drive every player on the field nuts. But they look like a team that didn't have a plan at the end of the day. They were really just playing for long throw-ins and set pieces. No good service, no hold-up play up top. Midfielders seemed disinterested, disorganized at the back. Disappointing from them.
9: Yeah, disappointing. But Mexico is clinical in the last 45 minutes, and they proved to be the best team in this group. Let's talk about the other two teams in this group on the other side of the break here as a surprising result in the other game happening at the same time. We'll discuss that coming up next. 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

0: my best friend, Mike Harmon.
1: That's you.
0: MLB coming in.
2: That the Mets suck.
0: Maybe this is the New York Mets starting to wave the white flag going, yeah, we're just going to get rid of guys. According to Jeff Passan of ESPN 2 minutes ago, the Cubs are getting David Peterson from the Mets. David Peterson's been terrible. He was an all-star last year. He's been absolutely awful for the last calendar year. He should be the first of many players that the Mets say, thank you for your service and goodbye.
3: When do they play the Mets again? Is this strategic? No, they have another series on tap.
0: If we trade a guy who stinks, maybe they'll pitch him against us. He'll stink. We'll get some hits. Okay.
3: Yeah, I'm a little curious in terms of how many of these guys will actually find their way to quote unquote greener pastures.
0: But more importantly, do you think like the Cubs bus was pulling out of Citi Field and he's running with this stuff? Wait, I'm with you guys now. I'm a Cub. Hey, wait, stop the bus. It's like Jason Lee in Almost Famous. I'm easy to forget. I'm only the lead singer. Hey, guys, stop.
3: Just play more solos.
0: He's wearing like a big like Hawaiian shirt like he's and cargo shorts. Like, I'm on vacation. Hey, come on, man. Let me on the bus. I'm with you guys now. Yeah. What a disaster of a season this has been for the Mets.
3: And 34 and 46. Yep. 3 games under .500 at home. At least you had the Norwegian fans come to pay you a visit.
0: Time to go. Time for everybody to go.
3: But as we were talking before, I mean, you got a third of your RBIs for the season from Swanson in this series.
0: He's hitting 180, and he knocked in 15 runs in 3 days. I mean, really, come on, man. I mean, I should wake up again, but I said this before. I should wake up tomorrow. The Mets should have a new manager.
3: Well, he's up over 200. He's at 202 now.
0: Yeah, because he had 3 games against the Mets to get from 180 to 202. He had 3 games against them.
3: Sweet victory.
0: I mean, I should wake up tomorrow and the Mets should have a new manager. There should be at least another trade. Like, this should be the first of the big sell-offs because this has been an absolute disaster.
3: Yeah, I mean, a lot of things swirling about Bo Bichette and getting him out of town. That's certainly been in the news a bunch. And as we get ready for the calendar to flip to July, well, that's the long chase, right? Guys meeting over the All-Star break and starting to get those deals in place. Mm-hmm.
0: So while the big sell-off for the Mets begins, you know, 6 errors in the infield tonight. Hey, way to go, Mets. But the Knicks won. It doesn't matter. It doesn't matter because the Knicks won.
1: If I wasn't
0: won.
1: Here for it, does it count?
0: It doesn't matter. Stop, Frostburg.
3: It's a fair question.
0: Something we got into very briefly the other night is going to come true. Tonight, Caitlin Clark left the Fever game with a bit of a back injury. Remember, she had missed some time. Mm-hmm. Looked like she got hurt on a play where she was coming down for a jumper. The defender landed in her landing spot. She came down, tweaked it. She left the game after that play. Earlier in the game, she was punched in the throat in a play by Alyssa Thomas. You can see this. It's been big on social media. Caitlin Clark falls to the ground. A player falls on top. People aren't even saying about how the player falls on top of her in a very obvious way, and then Alyssa Thomas, with a closed hand, gives her a shove in the throat. No foul is called. Okay? We said this the other night. We are getting to a reckoning point with Caitlin Clark and her treatment by the players, by the league, officials, whatever it is, right? I can't believe, really, All-Star voting comes out today and she's second. She's second on her team. Her teammate, who's pretty good, but, I mean, come on. Aaliyah Boston, she's averaging 16 points a game.
3: Wait, are you saying the ballots are rigged? Is that what you're saying? You're calling into the election process of All-Stars?
0: Let's count them. Let's count the ballots. What I'm saying is that this treatment that she's getting by the league is not getting any better. And I mean from the league on down, where you're talking about, we don't put your picture in promos. She's not in the WNBA celebrating its 30th anniversary. Her picture's not on the front page of this big photo that the league put out of, hey, celebrating 30 years. She got the league everything they have now. And it's like the league is still, nope, we still don't like her. We're still not going to promote her. There is something big coming. We are getting to a boiling point with this situation. Can't continue like this all season long. Now you're talking about Caitlin Clark's health. I mean, she stirs the drink for the WNBA, and they still want to just have the success but not have her for whatever reason, and it makes no sense. But this is not going to continue in perpetuity. We are building towards something big happening, and I don't know what it is, whether it's a meltdown, whether it's a trade, whether it's a coach getting fired. Something big is going to happen, because this Caitlin Clark and this overall treatment and the optics of her that we're getting every day, her treatment from the league, her coach, this is not going to continue. Trust me, something big is coming soon.
3: It's really nice picture of Sophie Cunningham, though.
0: Sophie Cunningham, the memes are awesome with Sophie. The new pointing meme of Sophie Cunningham. Oh, that's great.
3: Awesome. She's great. I mean, she's transcended the sport as well. But she's looking over the shoulder of Angel Reese in this poster that was put up to promote the 30th anniversary. Just unbelievable. And we had that clip from the last game that they'd played just saying, hey, get ready for my vacation suspension day.
0: Yeah.
3: Let's just put it on the calendar.
0: Yeah.
3: The fact that she kept her cool after taking a fist to the throat was something.
0: Yeah, I mean, that was this is a really difficult thing to see and see no foul call. You're like, how does that?
3: Because that's not accidental. No. I'm sorry. Like, there's one thing you follow. Even if you come down with the full forearm into her because you can't control your body, it's a much better look than, all right, my fist is sliding up your body to your throat.
0: Yeah, I mean, that's an awful opt. Again,
3: terrible.
0: We are getting to a big breaking point with this really soon. Coming up next, we get back in one of the biggest NBA stories of the night, and we will get into a huge controversy for Team USA in the World Cup tomorrow. Fox.
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17: Sports! 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
18: Wednesday's World Cup action has come to an end, and for the first time in the nation's history, South Africa is headed to the round of 32 after defeating South Korea 1-0 and securing second place out of Group A. Mexico won Group A, and they shut out Czechia 3-0. Brazil won Group C after defeating Scotland 3-0. Also out of Group C, Morocco beat Haiti 4-2, and they're headed to the knockout stage. In the NBA, ESPN reports that the Hornets are engaged in LaMelo Ball trade talks as multiple teams strongly pursue the star guard, while the Pistons are trading Isaiah Stewart to the Grizzlies for 3 future second-round picks. In Major League Baseball, the Cubs are acquiring left-hander David Peterson from the New York Mets. The Cubs doubled up on the Mets 10-2 in Game 2 of their doubleheader. Right now, the A's lead the Giants in San Francisco 1-0. It's the top of the ninth inning. I'm Monty Bolaños.
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0: It's a live show. It's not recorded. It'd be a lot easier if it was recorded because, you know,
1: wow.
0: We'd be sleeping, and we're not. And so appreciate live radio. As long as you have the live radio, you should appreciate the live radio. 877-99 on Fox. Also on X, at Ben Maller. That's at Ben Maller if you want to be part of the live radio show as we navigate the friendly skies of the overnight. And we do have Ask Ben. That'll be coming up in hour three. You'll be long gone by then. You can start sending questions in. Hashtag Ask Ben. Woo! Hashtag Ask Ben. Well, we have an update. It is the top fantasy game of the offseason. It's the NFL Book'em. And somebody's getting some points here. We got a big one. We got a big arrest in the NFL. But these guys, we tell them, do not get. What are you doing? Don't get arrested. That's a bad job by you. We're supposed to make a mockery of the pick'em, and you guys the book'em, and you guys keep getting arrested. What is wrong with you? Can't you stay out of handcuffs for a couple of months till training camp opens up? Anyway, we'll get to the police blotter. We'll get to that, and we will do it next. However, it is the A block. What hours? Let's see if we can find out right now. Eeny, meeny, miny, mo. Pick it out.
2: Number one.
0: Well, the Cup. 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

0: 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And if you're too busy to call, I get it. We'll just take more calls from Hollering James and everyone else. And then if you complain, it's really your fault for not calling in. 877-99 on Fox is the number, 877-996-6369. Also on X, at Ben Maller. That's at Ben Maller. Time now for the Maller Riddle of the Day. And here's the Maller Riddle of the Day, and ties into the monologue. New York fans chanted for blank after the Mets committed 6 infield errors. Played a little league baseball action there in New York. The New York fans chanting blank after the Mets committed 6 infield errors. That is the Maller Riddle of the Day. The answer, we'll get to it, and we will do it next. However, as promised, we now get back into the live reads, and it is the A block. What hour is it? Let's find
1: number
0: out.
1: Number right 3.
0: Well, if you've not been paying attention, bad job by you. 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

0: what it was, and they'll continue singing it forever just because this is a song that never ends.
1: No?
2: Yeah, it's so terrible. These songs that
0: that would be the song just, in hell.
2: That would be the one for you that would just. Yeah. What about you, Patty?
3: Oh, it would absolutely have to be "Don't Stop Believing."
2: All right. What about "Whip It" from Devo? You don't even know what that is, probably.
0: I love "Whip It."
2: That's too much repeating. What is next? Stop it! No, next.
3: All right. For the crew again. This is from Alf the Alien Opiner.
2: Hi, Alf.
3: For the crew.
2: I've met him, by the way. He's a big stud. That guy.
3: Nice.
2: Cool. Yeah, beautiful wife. Good family. Good guy.
3: Yeah. Hell yeah. Right.
0: Furry little alien.
3: Well, he asks us, have you ever had a bad allergic reaction to poison ivy?
2: I have not. I was warned as a kid every time I went out. Oh, watch out, my mom. Watch out for the poison. I never touched poison ivy. Never did. What about you, Lorraine?
0: I don't think I've ever gotten it.
2: Yeah, well, you touch it and then you... Yeah. What about you, Patty, quickly? Yeah.
3: No, I have not.
2: All right, there you go. It's Ask Ben. Your questions, our answers. Unbelievable.
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17: For the first time in the nation's history, South Africa is headed to the round of 32 at the World Cup after defeating South Korea 1-0 and securing second place out of Group A. They will face Canada on Sunday in L.A. Mexico shut out Czechia 3-0, while Brazil won Group C after defeating Scotland 3-0. Also out of Group C, Morocco. They beat Haiti 4-2, and they're headed to the knockout stage. In the NBA, the Hornets are engaged in LaMelo Ball trade talks as multiple teams strongly pursue the star guard. This is according to ESPN. While the Pistons traded Isaiah Stewart to the Grizzlies for 3 future second-round picks. In baseball, the Chicago Cubs are acquiring left-hander David Peterson from the New York Mets. Cubs beat the Mets in Game 2 of their doubleheader, 10-2. Mookie Betts hit his 300th career home run as the Dodgers topped the Twins 4-3, while the Yankees held on 4-2 against the Tigers. Rays beat the Royals 5-3. I'm Monty Bolaños.
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0: And right to the judges we go. We have Coach Russell, who is back from the Orlando area. Our favorite high school football coach. Hello, Coach Russell.
5: Hey, good morning, Ben. How you doing, brother?
0: Are you on a little break right now?
5: Everything I am okay? A little break. I've been on a little break. Been getting up a little later, but I decided to get up and come join you this morning. So.
0: It's a lot. I know. A lot of early mornings when you coach. All right, hold on a sec, Coach Russell. And we have Gabe in Boston. Hello, Gabe. You're one of our judges. Good morning, Gabe.
6: Hey. It's the Hook'em guy for Patriots and Vikings.
0: Yeah. Congratulations. The book.
6: Yeah, well, no arrest so far, so I'm still waiting.
0: Well, you're representing the people. And I think the people
6: I'm
0: are winning.
6: My own people, too. Patriots,
0: I understand.
6: So,
0: yeah. I got you. You're pulling,
6: I'm ready.
0: We need the cops to step up. Is it Bryces in Maine? Hello, Bryces. Welcome. Hold on, Gabe. Bryces, are you there, Bryces?
7: Hey, Ben.
0: What's going on? Everything good? Yes?
7: Everything's all right.
0: All right, you're one of my judges, so hold on. Here we go, gentlemen. Three stories. Figure out which of the three is not true, separating fiction from fact. Story number one, Scotland's Tartan Army made a big impression on Patriots owner Robert Kraft last week. Scottish fans famously taking over Boston. They drank all the beer, and it was wild right at the World Cup. Great story. So the fans were so good. How good were they? That Patriots owner Robert Kraft told Roger Goodell he's interested in hosting an NFL game in Scotland because of the Tartan Army. Story number two, TMZ reporting that former interim UFC lightweight champion of the world was arrested in Atlanta for public intoxication. It wasn't exactly the Father's Day Dustin Poirier had in mind. The retired UFC legend arrested early Sunday evening in Georgia. TMZ learned he's 37, publicly drunk, and he spent a few hours in the jail there before getting out on Father's Day. Story number three, be prepared. Caleb Williams, yep, that guy, the Bears quarterback. He stopped at a small coffee shop near the practice facility recently. While waiting for his order, he noticed a nervous teenager studying a playbook from the local high school there. Teenager recognized Caleb, asked for a quick photo. Instead, Caleb sat down for a few minutes, talked ball, gave the kid advice, how to read defenses and all that. And said the best players aren't always the most talented. They're usually the most prepared. Okay. So those are the three stories. One of them is not true. The other two are absolutely true. So figure out which one isn't true. Coach Russell, one, two, or three, Coach Russell?
5: I'm going to go with number three.
0: Number three. All right, Coach. Have a good day today. Thank you, sir. Gabe in Boston. Gabe, I need your help here. One, two, or three, Gabe?
6: Too easy. Number three.
0: Right. He says very easy. All right. Let's find out. Let's Bryce's in Maine. One, two, or three, Bryce. Is you going to be a rebel or are you going to go with story number three?
7: Howard and James says number one. He's pulling your leg.
0: Yeah. Well, the funny thing is you got it wrong, dummy. You should have just copied off the other people. It's number three. Number three. That was the fake story. You don't get a golden ticket, James. You don't get a golden ticket. Ha ha. Baba Booey.
8: 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The Odd Couple with Rob Parker and Kelvin Washington. 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
30: At the World Cup, South Africa has done it.
31: All the way to Maseko. Got the shot away, and it's Maseko! And South Africa have their lead, and Maseko has his goal! And could
30: You heard it all on FS1. They are headed to the round of 32 for the first time in their history after defeating South Korea 1-0. South Africa will face Canada on Sunday in LA. Mexico shut out Czechia 3-0. Brazil defeated Scotland 3-0 to win Group C, while Morocco beat Haiti 4-2, also out of Group C, and they're headed to the knockout stage. In the NBA, ESPN reports that the Hornets are engaged in LaMelo Ball trade talks as multiple teams strongly pursue the star guard, while the Pistons traded Isaiah Stewart to the Grizzlies for three future second-round picks. And in baseball, the Dodgers top the Twins 4-3. I'm Monty Bolaños.
0: Good morning to all.
1: The best. We start off with the best.
2: Yes.
1: Two pros and a cup of joe.
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0: Kicking off your day right now.
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0: getting it in to get ahead, there's a difference there. If you're just getting it in to get it in, like, you get it in, I get it in, we get it in. Okay, that's one thing. But if you are making $800K off of your getting it in, y'all could call it what y'all want to call it. I could tell you the first thing that came to mind.
1: You going to call it, huh?
0: I'm not going to call it
1: what
0: out.
1: What are you going to call it, Pootie Tang?
0: I'm not going to say it out loud.
1: Sa-da-da.
0: I ain't going to say it out loud. But if this is Pootie Tang, I'm pulling my belt off and I'm spanking that booty on the belt.
1: Oh, what it is, Pootie Tang?
0: Spanking that booty with my belt. Spanking that booty with my belt.
2: So who knows? Maybe the internal investigation and the revealings of it will come out.
1: There was one thing you left off there, and that's that recovery starts with sleep. Oh, but sleeping hot makes it tough, guys.
0: Oh, yeah.
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0: You got to test that firmness of the mattress. You got to have prove that the mattress is as firm as the claims.
1: You might need some cooling off on that mattress.
2: That's a great point.
1: Some intense activity.
0: Hey, mattresses aren't just for rest.
1: That's right.
2: It's a great point.
0: That should be the new tag, the tagline. Mattresses aren't just for rest, but firmness matters.
2: By the way, if anybody listening in the
0: more cushion
2: in the if anybody wondering, LeVar's in a great mood. It's because he knows that we've expanded our reach here on the show.
0: Yeah,
2: we've expanded our reach in the belt buckle capital of the world, Wyoming.
0: Yeah,
2: because our new affiliate, which we'd like to welcome to the FSR family again, KPOW 1260 AM, your hometown radio station, Powell, Wyoming. It is the voice of Powell Sports. They will be broadcasting our show from 4 to 6 a.m. Mountain Time live each weekday morning. Their general manager is April Rodriguez. Their program director is Scott Mangold, who also hosts a local show after us from 6 to 9 a.m. Mountain Time. So welcome to the FSR family. Big fans of the belt buckle on this show. As clearly noted. By the way, we are going to have the usuals coming up later on. We got another edition of In Case You Missed It. Albert Breer is going to stop by. We'll hand out an award on this show. We got the leftovers. All of it is yours here on this 3-hour extravaganza. Up next, though, we're going to find out whether or not it's worth the risk in the world of sports. It's yours here at FSR.
0: You think NASCAR, you think about the driver behind the wheel. But race day, it doesn't happen without the people behind the scenes. The pit crew changing 4 tires in 9 seconds. 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
6: 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Highway traffic doing okay for your Thursday morning commute. I'm not seeing any problems on 275 westbound under 10 minutes between Milford and Montgomery. Eastbound, I'm not seeing any troubles on Hamilton Avenue, Winton, or 747. Chuck Ingram with traffic.
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0: And a cup of Joe, Fox Sports Radio, LeVar Arrington, Brady Quinn, Jonas Knox with you here. We are going to have another edition of In Case You Missed It. That'll be yours here in about 15 minutes from now. But right now, it is time for the Tire Rack Play of the Day.
1: Lays it inside, gets the return from Bruno Guimaraes. Robertson, not a very good clearance. Easily cut out, real good press from Brazil. Vinicius! Takes advantage again. That one's going to count, I think. 2-0.
0: World Cup on Fox on the call. 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By the way, did you guys see Neymar's knee? Like, there's pictures of the guy's left knee, and it looks like that guy's had some damage done. Like, it's, like, bent in, all mangled. So he was out there, you know, they're just kind of, you know, doing the nice thing to let him be a part of all this. But, yeah, he looked like pretty tore up there. So the U.S. later on tonight. What? What's the problem?
2: Where are you going with that one?
0: I don't know. I just mentioned it.
2: Like, was there more to talk about? Like, were you trying to get, like, a Gimp from Pulp Fiction reference?
0: No, I was just pointing out the guy's got a banged up knee.
2: I wasn't sure where we were going.
0: Let me tell you something.
2: Yeah, you go ahead.
0: I don't like the way your attitude is trending. Keep this up. Keep this up. Yeah, keep this up. You'll be sent home early. I'm not messing around here.
2: Okay.
0: Enough's enough.
3: That's a fine.
0: Enough's enough. Fine.
2: I'm not fawning him for that. He tries to be the dad of the show at times, which is, you know, kind of funny.
0: Enough's enough.
3: There's no way you'd be a dad of the show, my guy.
0: Damn.
3: That's mine.
4: Maybe the pilot.
3: It's my role.
2: I was to say, LeVar does have, well, tied for the most kids, slash he's the oldest, so he would be the elder of the group.
3: There you go.
0: Are you guys tied for the most kids?
3: Yeah, but my kids are older.
5: He's the daddy.
2: Through it.
3: I have a 26-year-old.
2: He's the daddy.
0: Yo, daddy.
3: 26. That's a grown-ass man.
2: Damn.
3: Yeah.
2: Oh. Yeah.
3: Three in college. I'm the daddy of the show, Claire. But Lorena is right. You are the pilot. But that was a fine. And Brady's too soft on being the judge.
2: Whoa.
0: Hey, Your
2: Honor. Shots fired, sir. You will get fined for that sort of language.
0: Your Honor.
2: I mean, I'm trying to be more understanding of late. Patty's been fined more than anyone.
3: That's the world we live in.
6: He's right.
3: Jonas Knox can get away with multiple infractions without getting fined. I call
2: out me. He's not being passive aggressive.
3: Me, the good dude, gets fined. Or threatened to be fined for calling it out. Hey, let's talk about this.
0: Your Honor, he's
3: what
0: attacking
3: dynamics
0: your credibility.
3: Are different here? Like, what? Why are you getting a break and why am I not?
4: Racist.
0: Your Honor, he's attacking your credibility.
2: Is it Lorena who's helping out with that?
0: Your Honor.
2: Make your case?
4: Coming in with the assist.
2: Lorena, you're on the board. All right?
0: Yes.
2: You're fine for this.
0: All right.
2: All right?
4: What?
2: Screw what we said in the past, right?
3: You see the
2: get your wallet out, get your purse out. You're getting fined for this.
0: That's reckless allegation.
4: No, what?
2: Nope. She's on the board.
3: What?
2: She's on
3: the board. Similarities between me and Lorena right now.
2: Yeah, that's right, Lorena.
0: Your little fart box.
2: Take that, Lorena.
5: Your little fart box.
2: Yeah, exactly.
3: Yours doesn't quite.
2: You're playing
3: sound
2: that for
3: like
2: yourself,
3: that.
2: Lorena.
3: I would stop saying it if I were you, because the way you say it sounds way different than the way the soundbite sounds. My ears go up every single time you say it.
0: So, I mean,
3: geez.
0: Yeah. Well, look, right. I got to work on my brain.
2: Yeah, you're on the board now, Lorena. Are you proud of yourself? Are you happy for what you've done?
4: I actually am quite proud.
0: That's my
3: judgment. Lorena, I support you in this. I don't know why he's
4: breaking barriers.
3: You.
0: That's my judge right there, man. Then
3: yeah, it is. Yeah, it is. After you just threatened to kick him off the show.
0: Well, no, I feel like it's trending in the wrong direction.
3: Even in threats, he's still defending you. Like, this is so rigged.
0: I mean, whatever.
3: The system of this show is rigged.
2: Look. He's got an appeal tomorrow. Yep. We'll hear what he has to say.
3: It's rigged against me and Lorena.
0: Yeah, the Luz on this show really can't catch a break, man. LeVar and Lorena really can't get a lot of heat on this show.
3: That should be a fine, too.
0: Why is it a fine?
3: Because that's crazy corny. Like, that might be the craziest corny you've ever done.
0: What are you
3: on
0: talking about? It's not a bit.
2: You know, and he's actually pushed me to the brink this week with some of the craziness. That's gonna be a fine.
3: Oh what? My gosh, it's
0: Your Honor.
3: That was so corny. Oh my god, painfully corny. The laws, like what? You know, LeVar and Lorena.
0: Your Honor, I'm simply pointing out
3: the laws.
0: I feel
2: that
0: like
2: is one of your fines. You've got the
3: horrible
2: fine.
3: Horrible
0: I feel like Terry and
2: Arnold. I have to convert to pesos real quick in 1 second.
0: I feel like Terry and Arnold out here. This is ridiculous.
2: Oh, are you give that update?
0: It's not a great look. Okay. So Terry and Arnold of the Detroit Lions.
3: Yikes.
0: Yeah, he's been arrested on robbery and kidnapping charges.
3: Who was he robbing?
2: This is a wild story for those who haven't read or don't know about it.
0: All right, so tell me if I've got all the
2: this sounds like
0: particulars.
2: NCIS or whatever the show that LeVar's been watching.
3: Yeah.
0: So basically, to sum it up, there was he and some friends were renting an Airbnb. While they were away, a bunch of stuff got stolen. They reported the stuff that had been stolen. The police were looking into it. They then suspected that the driver that they had hired for the getaway, whatever it was involved in it.
3: I'm confused, but I'm already confused.
0: What?
3: You said that they rented an Airbnb.
0: Yeah, they were renting an Airbnb.
3: The Airbnb was robbed.
2: This is really about the Airbnb.
0: Yeah. So they rented.
3: But it was their Airbnb that got robbed.
0: There was I think they were renting the Airbnb. Some guys showed up while they were out, stole a bunch of stuff from the Airbnb.
3: Okay.
0: And then they suspected the driver that they had hired was involved. So they waited for the police to do their investigation. They lured two or three guys, including the driver, back to an apartment. They pistol whipped everybody.
3: Okay.
0: Held them.
3: So weren't connected to the robbery. They felt like they got the person or the people who robbed them.
0: Yeah, and so Terry and Arnold wasn't there, but he was watching reportedly on a live stream while this was all going on and was the guy sort of orchestrating everything while this was happening. And so his legal team has denied all of this. This happened back in February. They had already made arrests. And so they ended up he turned himself in to the police last night. And so now, you know, the Lions have done the way we're aware of the situation. We have no comment at this time, but if found guilty, you know, the sentence is up to life. Yeah, life in prison. So
3: isn't that what happened with the Juice? Didn't the Juice get loose in Vegas over some
2: some memorabilia?
3: Yeah, that was stolen from him. He felt was stolen. Or,
0: no, I thought he might,
3: or he felt like was his, and you need to give it back. Or
0: I thought he might have killed. Sounds right. I thought he might have killed his ex-wife and a waiter.
3: Yeah, but that was different. Gosh. He got off on that because the glove didn't fit. They had to acquit.
0: Oh,
3: but the one that got him locked up behind. Yeah, that the clink. Was the armed robbery, right? Can you imagine getting armed robbed by the Juice? Like, his
2: would you
3: old
2: think
3: ass
2: it's like
3: came
2: at
3: up
2: first,
3: in there.
2: Would you think it's not real, though? Like, you're like, oh, it's supposed to be a joke, right?
3: Like, I would be like, hey, I can't, I don't know how, but at the same time, I'd be like, you've killed someone. It ain't like this would be the first time that you was a part.
0: You're the guy from the rent-a-car commercial.
3: No.
0: I know you.
3: If he came up in there with some hammers.
0: I remember you.
2: Are you here with Enterprise? What are you doing?
0: Man, I love the way you ran over through the airport.
3: You think that if you want to. If he came up in there with the straps ablazed, if you're capable of being around it or doing it one time, then I ain't afraid to do it again.
0: My buddy used to see him golfing out here, like not long after one of my brother's
2: good golfer,
0: friends.
2: Right?
0: Yeah, well, and like not a care in the world, like just out there mingling with everybody, not even just at that point.
2: I think the Twitter account and the tweets before his passing was enlightening.
0: Big fantasy football guy too.
2: Yeah. Well,
6: he was. I mean, it had.
2: Yeah. Well, I'll leave. I'll reserve all this.
6: Say it. What happened?
2: I'm not saying it.
6: What do you say?
2: I'm not saying it.
6: Say it.
2: That it was no. I'm not saying it.
6: No. But
2: it was.
6: So you're gonna bring it up and not say it? Say it.
0: Told you, man.
6: Say it.
2: His tweets reminded me a little bit of like the Magic Johnson strategy to social media. Like it was like very similar in the way they were like oblivious to everything else, and they just say things that we already know.
0: Yeah.
2: Like they could basically be in an ad for the it was a Captain Morgan's the Captain Obvious. Like thanks Captain Obvious. Like it was. Their tweets were essentially that, you know, like for example, it would be something along the lines of, wow, what a performance by Brazil beating Scotland 3-0! !! And like, that'd be it. You're like, okay, thanks juice. Like, appreciate it. Thanks for the update. That's where I go to get my updates on sports. Oh, I go to his Twitter account.
0: I know this. If you want some updates on the World Cup, you could come to the right place. Because if you can upgrade your FIFA World Cup 2026 setup, you can build it like Beckham from living room to lawn with the Home Depot and take the fast free delivery assist. 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And speaking of the World Cup, here are the results from yesterday's games. Bosnia Herzegovina beat Qatar 3-1. Switzerland over Canada 2-1. Morocco beat Haiti 4-2. Brazil beat Scotland 3-0. Mexico beat Canada 3-0, and South Africa beat South Korea 1-0. Up next is another edition of In Case You Missed It right here on FSR.
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11: 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Crews are heading to a new accident northbound 75 on the ramp to eastbound Ronald Reagan. The car rolled over and into the trees. There's also a wreck in northern Kentucky westbound 275's ramp from Dixie. They're now on the right shoulder. Chuck Ingram with traffic.
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1: Sometimes you can't get to everything in the world of sports or entertainment. Good thing the guys are here to bring you. In case you missed it.
0: Guys, Wyndham Clark, he's a golfer.
2: Oh, no.
0: Yeah, he just won the U.S. Open.
2: Hold on, real quick. Before you get to this, LeVar, I'm guessing you have not heard this story.
3: Of course not.
0: Yeah.
2: Okay, this is great. Go ahead.
0: So he sent a tweet back in 2016 saying that he hates Baker Mayfield, kind of random. And so he was on with Pardon My Take, and they asked him about the tweet, and it sounded like this.
4: I was curious if I could just take you back to December 3rd, 2016. We were talking, you said haters going to hate on Twitter earlier in this interview. You did tweet, I hate Baker Mayfield, and I was just curious if you still feel that way. Maybe your thoughts on that, maybe that hate in your heart's gone away, or what? Maybe where you're at on that.
5: I'm trying to decide if I should tell the story.
2: Yeah.
5: All right, screw it. I don't care. People already hate me. So, no, it's not that bad. My PR team's here.
6: Listen, your PR team's on the hot seat because we're coming up with ideas they never thought of.
5: No, they didn't. They prepped me for everything. They didn't prep me for this one. My girlfriend at the time cheated on me with Baker Mayfield.
6: Oh! That's a fair tweet.
7: Yeah.
5: But here's what I will say. As I have come to, like, I'm actually a Baker fan now. I think he's a homie. You know, that's your initial response.
7: Right.
5: Like, screw that guy. But really, screw the, you know.
6: Yeah, yeah, your girlfriend. Yeah.
5: But, yeah, so I'm a Baker fan now. But, you know, that's where it came from.
0: So apparently,
3: alrighty then.
0: That explains his tweet. I don't know if somebody was mowing my lawn, I don't know that I would go to Twitter about it. And
6: damn,
0: that's not a great look. But do you look at that as a win for the football world over the golf world?
2: Yeah, of course.
0: Yeah,
2: LeVar, I think you'd agree.
3: I mean, I don't have no beef with it.
2: Yeah. I mean, he was smashing your people.
3: God bless.
0: Hey, it's Jonas Knox. 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
10: 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Cruiser heading to a new accident northbound 75 on the ramp to eastbound Ronald Reagan. The car rolled over and into the trees. There's also a wreck in northern Kentucky westbound 275's ramp from Dixie. They're now on the right shoulder. Chuck Ingram with traffic.
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29: Mexico shut out Czechia 3-0, while Brazil won Group C after defeating Scotland 3-0. Also out of Group C, Morocco. They beat Haiti 4-2, and they're headed to the knockout stage. In the NBA, the Hornets are engaged in LaMelo Ball trade talks as multiple teams strongly pursue the star guard. This is according to ESPN. While the Pistons traded Isaiah Stewart to the Grizzlies for three future second-round picks. In baseball, the Chicago Cubs are acquiring left-hander David Peterson from the New York Mets. Cubs beat the Mets in Game 2 of their doubleheader, 10-2. Mookie Betts hit his 300th career home run as the Dodgers topped the Twins 4-3, while the Yankees held on 4-2 against the Tigers. Rays beat the Royals 5-3. I'm Monty Bolaños.
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0: Again, that kid I met on Saturday acting out. Some of these kids have been acting out since they've been kids. They've been acting out since they've been kids, and then you become an adult that acts out. I don't know which one it is, but I do hope that he figures it out. I do.
1: It is Two Pros and a Cup of Joe here on Fox Sports Radio. LeVar Arrington, Jonas Knox with you. 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Coming up next here on the show, this was a dream come true in the world of sports, but apparently people on the outside aren't happy about it. We'll get into that for you right here on FSR. 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
14: 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Crews continue to work with two separate accidents. Northbound 75, one at Gabworth on the right shoulder, the other a rollover wreck on the ramp to eastbound Reagan Highway. Traffic's running heavy from the lateral. There's a wreck on Milliken near Cincinnati-Dayton Road. Chuck Ingram with traffic.
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0: Two pros and a cup of Joe, Fox Sports Radio, LeVar Arrington, Jonas Knox with you here. Coming up top of next hour, we'll call it a little over 10 minutes from now. We are going to catch up with our guy, Albert Breer. That is a Thursday tradition here on the show, so make sure you stick around for that or join us again 10 minutes from now here on FSR. Speaking of traditions, it is time for another tradition each and every Thursday. It is time for our Express Pros Pro of the Week, and the Pro of the Week this week goes to
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0: 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And LeVar, you were saying earlier this week, you're a big fan of Messi's work on and off the field, or the pitch, if you will. They call it the pitch in soccer. So I know you're a big fan of off the pitch, what he's got going on. So so good for Leo Messi. And by the way,
2: congrats.
0: Their next game, and I would say, listen, for as decorated of a career that he's had, probably the greatest of all time, being named the Express Pros Pro of the Week has got to be at the top of the list. Got to be. I mean, I would imagine that's right up there. What's the next to College Football Hall of Famer, what's your, is it the Butkus Award? Is that the next big one? What's the one that you look at after College Football Hall of Fame that you go, all right, that's the one I'm most proud of?
2: I'm most proud of being a unanimous All-American. Like, that's the one. That's more than any of it.
0: Oh, by the way, I forgot to tell you. Did you see what Orlovsky said about you on Twitter?
2: No. Did he really say something about me?
0: Somebody said, they threw out the question, scariest linebacker of all time or scariest defensive player of all time. And he said something along the lines of, he mentioned somebody, but he said, if we're talking linebackers, then it would be LeVar Arrington.
2: Did he really?
0: Yeah, Dan Orlovsky said that.
2: That's interesting. That's very kind.
0: Did you play against him?
2: Maybe.
0: I was gonna say, like, I don't know if you guys played.
2: Where is he from? What college?
0: Orlovsky?
2: Yeah.
0: God, where is he from? I want to say, was it Michigan State? Why am I thinking Michigan State?
2: I mean,
3: he played for UConn.
0: Yes, didn't play,
2: UConn?
0: You didn't play UConn? Did you? No. Yeah, I don't know. A lot of respect handed out though.
2: That's pretty cool.
0: Yeah. So you are.
2: I mean, I might have played against him, or he might have saw me when we were in the league. What year? I don't know. Yeah, we don't have enough time. I don't know. But thanks, shots out. That's very kind words.
0: I mean, were you the guy that made him run out of the back of the end zone? Was that you?
2: I was a pretty scary football player, bro. I wasn't the greatest or anything like that, but I definitely was a pretty scary dude out there on. I was ending careers. I wasn't just tackling people.
0: So David Pollock said, who's the meanest linebacker you ever saw with your own two eyes? Dan Orlovsky said Terrell Suggs. He said, if telling me not a linebacker, then I would say LeVar Arrington. We are
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7: 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Northbound 75 slows out of Erlanger into the cut, then heavy from St. Bernard to a couple of accidents. One at Galbraith. That's on the shoulder. They've closed the ramp to eastbound Reagan Highway to clear that accident. There's a wreck on Cincinnati Dayton at Union Center. Chuck Ingram with traffic.
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28: All the way to Maseko. Got the shot away and it's Maseko! And South Africa have their lead, and Maseko has his goal. And could that be the goal that sends them to the knockout rounds? Unbelievable scenes here in Monterrey.
29: You heard it all on FS1. They are headed to the round of 32 for the first time in their history after defeating South Korea 1-0. South Africa will face Canada on Sunday in LA. Mexico shut out Czechia 3-0. Brazil defeated Scotland 3-0 to win Group C, while Morocco beat Haiti 4-2, also out of Group C, and they're headed to the knockout stage. In the NBA, ESPN reports that the Hornets are engaged in LaMelo Ball trade talks as multiple teams strongly pursue the star guard. While the Pistons since traded Isaiah Stewart to the Grizzlies for 3 future second-round picks. And in baseball, the Dodgers topped the Twins 4-3. I'm Monty Bolaños.
0: Good morning to all.
1: The best.
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0: 2 pros and a cup of joe.
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3: 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Northbound 75 continues to run close to an extra 10 from Donaldson into downtown, then slow again out of St. Bernard towards Town Street. They've opened up the ramp to eastbound Reagan Highway after an earlier accident. Now a wreck on the Reagan eastbound near Ridge. Chuck Ingram with traffic.
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0: Rose and a cup of Joe, Fox Sports Radio. LeVar Arrington, Jonas Knox with you here. We are going to be back on the air coming up tomorrow. Same time, same place, 6 a.m. Eastern time, 3 o'clock Pacific. It'll be a Football Friday edition of the program that'll be yours right here on FSR. If you've missed any of today's show, though, you're definitely going to want to catch up with the podcast. Just search Two Pros wherever you get your podcast right after the show. Today's pod will be posted. 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
1: Time to find out what's left.
2: Sounds incredible.
1: Here's the leftovers.
0: All right, Larray, what do we got?
3: Well, Lionel Messi gets to lead off two segments here because, Var, I did send you this post so that you could see the visual here.
4: Okay.
3: Lionel Messi had an 85-foot statue erected in his honor.
4: Huh?
3: That's what you say when you build a statue. You erect the statue.
4: Okay.
3: So, yes. Okay. In his honor in a remote town in Patagonia. Now, it is made out of 70 tons of steel. Okay, so that is 70 tons of Lionel Messi. This is actually his second.
4: 70 tons of Messi. Dang.
3: I like the pose.
4: Oh, well, here's the thing.
3: You like the pose
4: on
3: that?
4: Well, because you said erected the statue. Well, what is that? Is that a trophy?
0: Yeah, is that the
4: I'm going to start calling mine. That's my new name.
0: Yeah.
4: The trophy.
0: Right. So they
3: the trophy.
4: The trophy.
3: Oh, I like that.
0: So they placed
4: not
0: the,
4: me, but my buddy. I call my buddy the trophy. Because right here, they placed that trophy where they erected the statue.
0: Who designed? I mean, it's an awful design. Whoever, it's not.
4: Why do
0: they
4: keep messing him up, man?
0: Yeah, I don't.
4: That was the other dude they messed
0: Ronaldo
4: up.
0: Yeah, Ronaldo they messed up. Well,
4: but then now they didn't add this dude to like, and he's squatting down like he's got the trophy right in between where he squats.
0: Yeah, it looks like his
4: legs look like frog legs. It looks like he's got frog legs.
0: Yeah, it's
4: and I'm strange. Mad at this statue because our homie just came in the studio to say what's up to us, and I always talk about how they look just alike.
0: Oh yeah,
4: and
0: Vito.
4: This statue does Beats no justice.
0: Yeah, Vito, our imaging guy, is basically Messi on stilts. And
4: yeah, if Messi was actually tall, if he was able to be what he wanted to be physically. I mean, he got the game, but he just didn't get the physical attributes.
0: Yeah. So, yeah,
4: shouts out to Veets, but let me tell you something, Lorena. This erected statue, it ain't it.
3: That ain't the one.
4: No,
3: well,
4: that ain't the one.
3: The one that he had in India wasn't the one either. That one was 70 feet tall, and it was removed earlier this month because it was unstable and swaying in the wind.
4: Dang.
0: Why would there be a Messi statue in India?
3: That's a good question.
4: I wonder, was his trophy swaying too?
3: Oh, no, I think that was a pretty sturdy trophy.
0: Like, what? I don't
4: know. How do you know, Lorena?
3: I was reading the comments.
4: Oh.
5: Hey, yo.
4: Hey, yo.
3: Oh, goodness. Well, we're going to hop over to the WNBA. I know how much you love women's sports, fellas.
4: Yep.
3: Well, you also love fashion and shoes, right? You got your Timberlands, right? Patty, you like your Timberlands?
5: I do like my Timberlands.
3: All right. Well, Caitlin Clark and Angel Reese debuted their new sneakers on the same night at the same game last week, keeping their rivalry going strong. Now, Caitlin's shoes actually drop October 1st. They're going to be $140 a pair.
4: Jesus.
3: Last year, the shoes that she released in June, they were $190 a pair, and the initial stock sold out. There was 13,000 of them sold out in just minutes.
0: Hmm. Did Jason Whitlock buy a pair?
4: Dang.
0: Or I was just nice. Like, just he's a pretty he's interested a in the WNBA, man.
4: He's a supporter of Caitlin Clark.
0: He definitely is.
4: I mean, lately he's kind of not been, but you know, hey,
0: he's all about it, man. Okay. Good for him.
3: Did you guys see the game yesterday where there was like a flagrant foul? It looked like someone
0: fell
3: she's
0: getting
3: on her
0: roughed
3: and she
0: up.
3: Got punched in the jaw.
0: Yeah, she's getting roughed up, man.
4: Did they call it?
0: Yeah, there was a bunch of fouls, but still, they're not happy about the treatment of her and everything that goes along with it. It's like
4: she gets a lot of flack, man.
0: Yeah, like a lot of flack for somebody who is literally the face of the league, is has brought more eyeballs and attention to the league. And I would assume that there are some players in that league that realize, hey, man, like she raises the level of everybody. This is good for all of us. And instead, you know, she gets bullied out there.
4: I ain't turning her into no victim like you're trying to do. Like that's some whack cheese right there. She's got to still figure it out. She's not the best player in the WNBA. She's not the face. Aja is the face, and she's good. She's a good player. Like figure it out. That's all.
0: You think more people know Caitlin Clark or Asia Wilson?
4: They know Caitlin Clark.
0: Yeah.
4: But she's not a victim.
0: It doesn't matter. I'm not watching either way. So
4: don't play the victim card, Jonas Knox.
0: She's a victim. She's getting picked on.
4: Don't do that.
3: I think they hurt her back, too. She had to leave the game early.
0: Yeah, she's getting picked on.
3: Don't hurt me.
4: They hurt her neck, too. Her neck and her back. But we could settle it out of court for some now-laters and a jawbreaker.
0: That's right.
4: All right. Bye. We are Fox Sports.
0: Hey, it's Jonas Knox. 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
9: 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Crews working a couple of wrecks in northern Kentucky. Eastbound 275 at Madison Pike. Right two lanes are now blocked off. Then southbound 75, a wreck near Donaldson has the left lane blocked. Backing traffic to Buttermilk. There's a wreck on southbound 71's ramp to westbound 275 above Blue Ash. Chuck Ingram with traffic.
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14: There's been another trade in the NBA. The Charlotte Hornets are reportedly sending guard LaMelo Ball and Josh Green to the Minnesota Timberwolves for Naz Reid and a series of future draft picks. Detroit Lions defensive back Terrion Arnold arrested and facing felony robbery and kidnapping charges. He denies the allegations. And a busy day at the World Cup. It includes the U.S. closing out group play with a match in Los Angeles tonight against Turkey. I'm Matt McCord.
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2: Starting dry today with temperatures in the mid-60s, but will warm today to 82. It's this afternoon that showers and storms are back. It looks like our best window of opportunity will be starting maybe as early as 4 o'clock, but definitely around the evening drive and up through sunset. Rounds of rain continue tonight, and more waves of rain likely on Friday. That would include the afternoon and evening hours. That's the forecast. I'm 9 First Warning meteorologist Jennifer Ketchmark.
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9: More of your phone calls coming up. Spent a lot of time, certainly in the first hour of the show, with the 30-year anniversary of the WNBA and some of the players who were left out, some who were put in. But if you're leaving out Diana Taurasi and Sue Bird, Tamika Catchings, Candace Parker, and, oh, by the way, Caitlin Clark, something's wrong with that picture. And then you look at the game last night, and all of a sudden there was one no call, and then there was a call that Caitlin Clark ended up hurting her back and left the game. Stacey Dales, NFL Network senior national reporter, former WNBA All-Star. She's been fired up on social media today. Thank you for joining us. What's bothering you the most, Stacey?
10: Hey, Dan. 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Yesterday I listened to the Cubs beat the Mets in back-to-back games. I watched the Canadian team lose to Switzerland in the World Cup because I'm originally from Canada. And I always watch the Fever. And I watch them consistently. And I watch the WNBA consistently. I think it's a good product. And what I saw last night with these two teams tangling in back-to-back games, because it got heated 3 days ago when I watched it, was absolutely unacceptable, egregious. Stephanie White used the word. And just unfortunate that, you know, two situations could go untethered, if you will, and the result was the result.
9: How did we get here?
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10: Temperatures as we move through the afternoon will eventually climb to the low, maybe even mid-80s, depending on the timing of rain, but expect showers and storms to be in the area early to mid-afternoon, lingering through the evening hours, drying out overnight, but more showers and storms for our Friday. That's your 9 First Warning Forecast. I'm meteorologist Cameron Harden.
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0: 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LaMelo Ball now going to be alongside Ant Edwards. A lot of fun with the T-Wolves in Minnesota. Here is Jay Mack with the news.
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16: I got a LaMelo Ball take for you later in the show. But first, Colin, we got a big one for Brian Windhorst. This is a bit of a shocker. The Detroit Pistons are allegedly big game hunting. So much for Austin Reeves. According to Windhorst, the Pistons are interested in LeBron James or Kawhi Leonard. What? Now, the LeBron one's interesting because they could just sign LeBron,

0: So we will be favored tonight. We'll play reserves. It's the right path. And again, nobody loves an Aperol spritz more than I do, Italy. Don't take this personally. But you can't miss World Cup if it's your primary sport. Okay? We're competitive. We're good. Look at us in hockey. Don't be embarrassed about it. We care. I'd rather live in a country that cares and wants to compete, right, than brag about how much leisure time I have. Yeah, I take vacations too. J-Mac and I take weeks off. We're good here. So there's been a big trade in the NBA. Big because it's a really well-run organization, the Minnesota T-Wolves, and a well-known flashy player, LaMelo Ball. I won't bore you with all the particulars, but LaMelo Ball's going from Charlotte and he's going to Minnesota. But what I like about this is you can always tell a well-run organization because you can see the plan. And Minnesota, in the winter of this past year, like November, December, January, figured out Julius Randle's a bit of a ball stopper. And we've got to get a play initiator because Mike Conley, you know, that thing aged out. And Ant's not necessarily a playmaker. He's a finisher. He's a scorer. And he's great. So just look at what they've done. This is called a plan. When people criticize Rob Pelinka, the Lakers, they're like, you kind of feel like you're making it up as you go. Like the Westbrook move. You're like, wait, what? Who wanted that? Nobody asked for that. Bringing LeBron back, the band back. Really, we don't have any other ideas. We don't have a rim protector. 2-3-and-D guys. Well, where's the plan? Minnesota is a great example. Tim Connelly kind of runs their operation, their basketball ops. A prime example. At the trade deadline, they go out and steal a guy from the Chicago Bulls. He's a super athletic guard who can shoot. Ayo Dosunmu. And super athletic guy that can shoot. They go get him. Well, why did they do that? Who did they do in the draft yesterday? The first best pick in the second round of the draft was Isaiah Evans. T-Wolves picked him up from Duke. He can catch and shoot. He can move and shoot. So they've added a hyper athletic guard who can shoot and then a catch and shoot guy from Duke to go with Ant Edwards. Then they make this move for LaMelo Ball. So they're telling you what they thought about their team in the middle of the season. We want to play faster, which they did in the playoffs. They played faster, faster pace. But they're telling you what they want to become. Shooters, speed, and a setup guy for Ant. That is called a plan, and they initiated all of this. December and January, they knew what they wanted. They wanted more shooters, because the more shooters you have in the perimeter, you can't double and trap Ant, right? You got to spread the floor out. So that's what having a plan is. I like what they did. I like Naz Reid a lot, and they gave up some first-round picks. But LaMelo and Ant and shooters and Gobert still have Jaden McDaniels. Like, that's a squad. I mean, that to me is a real squad, and it's much more fun to watch than the Julius Randle version and the older Mike Conley at point version. This is a much better team to watch, much better.
1: 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Chandler Parsons is around the corner. All the information on LeBron is immediately leaking. What does it mean? 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
6: Friday, June 26th, the world's most exciting combat sport, Bare Knuckle Fighting Championship, returns with another night of action you have to see to believe. 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
25: Temperatures as we move through the afternoon will eventually climb to the low, maybe even mid-80s, depending on the timing of rain, but expect showers and storms to be in the area early to mid-afternoon, lingering through the evening hours, drying out overnight, but more showers and storms for our Friday. That's your 9 First Warning Forecast. I'm meteorologist Cameron Harden.
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0: 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This is

0: New York, New Jersey Stadium will host the World Cup final 3.5 weeks from now on July 19th. Today, it's the site of one of the last two matches in Group E. Ecuador are trying to advance to the World Cup knockout stage for the first time in 20 years. They will need a win today to give themselves a shot to move on. But winning this one won't be easy. Four-time champions Germany have already clinched the group, scoring a tournament-best 9 goals along the way. Ecuador versus Germany will be live on Fox. The other match in Group E kicks off simultaneously on FS1. It's Ivory Coast against debutants Curaçao, both trying to reach the round of 32 at the 2026 FIFA World Cup.
1: The game is over. Brazil have won it. Pelé is being mobbed. Pelé, El Gran Pelé.
2: Their skipper and Brazil dominate the world stage again.
0: The US making the most of this World Cup on home soil. Tonight they face Turkey in their final group stage match. As we welcome you to Fox Sports, continuing coverage of the 2026 FIFA World Cup, I'm Rebecca Lowe, alongside French World Cup winner Thierry Henry and Sweden's all-time top scorer Zlatan Ibrahimovic. For the United States, then, all signs point to a round of 32 game against Bosnia and Herzegovina. And guys, yesterday we saw amazing scenes after they advanced for the first time. Let's see. What a scene that was. Tears at the end, Zlatan. And for you, that's what the World Cup's all about?
3: That's all about what football is all about. Bringing people together, and especially for Bosnia, how much this country has suffered. And to see this happiness makes me very emotional, gives me goosebumps, because that's my father's roots. And just to see 70,000 singing, probably the Bosnian fans won already the World Cup. And it makes me happy, very proud over them, and see them also advance from the group stage. And but the special moment is when the fans are singing. This is makes me emotional. I cannot even express myself good now, but very, very emotional moment, and I'm just happy. I'm just happy.
0: For you, Thierry, yesterday?
4: Well, look, I'm going to have to second that, but to see Zlatan being that emotional, that says something. But yeah, as you know, my kids are half Bosnian. You know, my in-laws were more than happy. My other half was more than happy. It was nice to see that they could celebrate finally something, as Zlatan alluded to, what happened to the country before. But then I will go with, I have to say, what South Africa did. It is just outstanding. Also, another country that usually people maybe relate a bit more to rugby and stuff like that. But I know how much they love their football and what it means to them, and what they have achieved is outstanding, especially with the expectation that they had on their shoulder from not doing so well in African Cup of Nations. But I'm happy for them. I have a lot of South African friends, so it was nice to see that. They texted me yesterday about it, but it was nice to see that.
0: Zlatan, we've seen the stars show up so far at this World Cup. Vinny Jr. continues to do it as well. Yesterday, guys, thoughts on Vinny?
3: He wants to be in the mix with the big stars. So he gave us 2 goals yesterday. He wants to shine just like the other ones. And Brazil had a good game. And their main guy, Vinicius Jr., showed up again and scored 2 goals. And Carlo Ancelotti, he knows exactly what he's doing. They didn't have the best start, but they're getting better and better. And it's not how you start, it's how you finish. Mm-hmm. And they need those players to make a difference.
4: What I like with Vinny is that he's always the guy that people only expect him to perform. When he arrived at Real Madrid, he was the guy that people were laughing at. Then a bit after, nobody was laughing about him. He's a great player that can appear in great situation. We all know that with Real Madrid, the only thing that was missing is him performing for the national team. And finally, he's doing it. But you know what? I was happy for him. It's nice to see. And if they want to win, he's going to have a great World Cup. I mean, he's already on 4 goals.
0: Yeah, absolutely.
3: Rebecca, can you ask Alexis also a question? Oh. No, he's not here, sorry.
4: That was unnecessary.
0: These two will be with you all day. But for our all-day access sponsored by Verizon, Rob Stone, Carly Lloyd, Clint Dempsey are already at Los Angeles Stadium, which will be absolutely packed for the U.S. against Turkey later. Jenny Taft is at the team hotel to bring us the latest updates from the U.S. camp throughout the day. But now we're going to take you inside Los Angeles Stadium. We saw an incredible atmosphere there, didn't we, for the US Opener. They are back for the group stage finale. Alexi's going to join them later. I know that for sure. But
3: there he is. Yep, let's go, Alexi.
0: Head over to Rob Stone.
5: Yeah, settle down, Zlatan. Big Red will be here momentarily. He's got a big appearance to do. He's got kids that need to be fed. He's taking care of them. Packed houses, growing enthusiasm, a renewed confidence have kind of become the new norms around this U.S. men's national team. And this team, on home soil for the first time at a World Cup in 32 years, Clint, has really managed the heavy expectations well.
6: For sure. I got to show love to this U.S. side. The pressure that they had from this country on their shoulders to come in and perform, being one of the host countries and winning them over, right, and creating that 12th man, and what a home field advantage they create for us, and passion and support like I've never seen before in this country. And shout out to them for already winning the group, put themselves in the best situation possibly to have the best pathway to go far in this competition. They get to stay on the West Coast and have less travel. And look at this pitch. You couldn't ask for better conditions to play on. They're out there combing the grass. We were down there the first game, got to be pitch side and see it for ourselves.
7: Couldn't be making any mistakes on that pitch.
6: Man, I'm so jealous. I wish I could be out there playing, but you know the ball's going to zip around today, and I expect a strong performance.
7: And I think, you know, Clint, to your point, you know, they sort of have this perfect setup and pathway. And I think there was big question marks looming around the togetherness, how this team was going to all come together on the field. And they've really exceeded expectations. I think everything is clicking for them. You saw after the game in Seattle versus Australia, you know, read that this was a prayer that was going on. But the togetherness of this team, for people to just be getting on board, one common goal, they've got the mentality, the focus, and they want to keep their foot on the gas and keep the momentum going. And regardless of what changes we see in the lineup, everybody's going to be fighting to get that win tonight.
5: Real quick, there's a growing mantra out there, kind of a rally cry. Why not us? Mauricio Pochettino said it to us when he announced his roster. Are you feeling the groundswell of this why not us? And is it tangible? Is it real? Can it sustain itself?
7: Look, I'm on board. I did have my reservations going into this World Cup before. I think Pochettino has changed the culture, changed the mentality, gotten every player on board with what he wants, what he expects. And this team is believing, the U.S. fans are believing, we are believing, and they really could go far in this tournament.
6: Yeah, I mean, how they're attacking. Now they're starting to shore things up a little bit defensively. How they got the crowd behind them is such a huge home field advantage. And if you want to do something special, these are the type of things that you need. It's almost a perfect storm. So I see them going on a historical run, and I'm proud to be a part of it.
5: Don't want to get ahead of ourselves, but July 10th, quarterfinals, should the U.S. make it? Right back here in Los Angeles.
6: Let's
5: for their
6: go.
5: Third game in L.A. Again, simultaneous matches in Group E today, where the four-time champs Germany have already clinched the top spot. They take on Ecuador, who need a win to have a shot. That one live on Fox and coming up next. At the same time, Ivory Coast take on the debutantes Curaçao on FS1. Both trying to punch their ticket to the knockout stage for the first time here on day 15 of the FIFA World Cup.
8: You know what I like about Los Angeles? Nobody here trusts an ending. They rewrite them for a living. First drafts, they don't mean much. Still, everyone seems to already know the way this story ends.
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5: And our thanks to Zoe Saldana, season 3 of her hit series, Lioness. premieres August 2nd.

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1: 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US 22 remains closed off due to an accident. This in both directions. Avoid the area between Washington Way and Fisher Road. Southbound 71 at Stewart Road, right lane's blocked from an accident. 3 minute delay from Ronald Reagan Highway. I'm Eddie Zellick with traffic.
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11: A blockbuster in the NBA as the Hornets are trading LaMelo Ball and Josh Green to Minnesota for Naz Reid 4 draft picks and 3 first-round draft pick swaps. Al Horford will be back for his 20th NBA season. He'll sign a 2-year, $14 million contract to run it back with the Warriors. Carter Jensen with a 2-run homer in the top of the ninth to break up a combined Rays no-hitter. Tampa Bay beat the Royals 13-2. I'm Frank Aaron.
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1: 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US 22 remains closed off due to an accident. This in both directions. Avoid the area between Washington Way and Fisher Road. Southbound 71 at Stewart Road, right lane's blocked from an accident. 3 minute delay from Ronald Reagan Highway. I'm Eddie Zellick with traffic.
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19: 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Now in her first season with the Connecticut Sun, year 13 hasn't come easy. The Sun sit at the bottom of the standings at 3-15. They did snap a 7-game skid on Monday with a win over the Chicago Sky, and it was a historic night for Griner. She swatted her 878th career block, becoming the league's all-time leader. Griner and the Sun are hoping that milestone sparks a turnaround.
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20: A blockbuster in the NBA as the Hornets are trading LaMelo Ball and Josh Green to Minnesota for Naz Reid 4 draft picks and 3 first-round draft pick swaps. Al Horford will be back for his 20th NBA season. He'll sign a 2-year, $14 million contract to run it back with the Warriors. Carter Jensen with a 2-run homer in the top of the ninth to break up a combined Rays no-hitter. Tampa Bay beat the Royals 30.

0: 13 to 2. I'm Frank Aaron.
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4: Keep an eye on the sky through this evening. Scattered thunderstorms are possible. As they continue to develop, they could become strong or severe with damaging wind gusts as the main concern. The greatest threat continues through at least 9 p.m. Tomorrow, more showers and storms, and they could continue into the weekend. Heat builds into next week with high heat and humidity. That's the forecast. I'm 9, First One meteorologist, KJ Jacobs.
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11: 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She's Monty Bolaños. I'm Dan Beyer in for Stu. Isaac Lowenkron will be with us in just a matter of seconds with the news update from the news desk. Jason Stewart, Ryan Smith are here. 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Just search Stu Gotts Live on YouTube. Again, that's Stu Gotts Live. Hit the subscribe button. 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World Cup matches are underway. Isaac Lowenkron will also give us the details of the big trade in the NBA, something that Monty and I will weigh into after Isaac gives us the latest. What's going on, Ilo?
12: Yeah, Dan and Monty, in the NBA, the Charlotte Hornets trading Lonzo Ball and Josh Green to the Minnesota Timberwolves for Naz Reid and draft picks. The WNBA today suspended Phoenix's Alyssa Thomas one game for recklessly making contact with her fist to the throat area of Indiana's Caitlin Clark in last night's game. Thomas was also retroactively issued a flagrant foul 2 penalty. Trained to push past the pain. Not athletes, just people trafficked every day right here in the United States, sometimes by someone they trusted. During the World Cup, help us break the silence. 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At the World Cup today, 2 matches going on as we speak, and they combined to feature 3 goals in the opening 10 minutes, starting with Nicola Pepe of Ivory Coast scoring in the 7th minute against Curaçao in Philadelphia on FS1.
13: Oh, it's finally here for sure! It's Nicola Pepe! Ivory Coast on here, and either!
12: And Ivory Coast presently still leading Curaçao 1-0 now in the 28th minute. Meanwhile, Germany facing Ecuador in New Jersey. Germany scored a goal in the 2nd minute of this match by Leroy Sané. Here's how that sounded, guys, on the radio in Germany on Westdeutscher Rundfunk Radio.
14: Pavlovic im Strafraum auf Wirtz gelegt, aber Peter Punkt zurückgelegt, Schuss, Tor! Es steht 1-0, Leroy Sané haut den Ball rein, keine 2 Minuten vorbei. Sané schießt Deutschland in Führung in New York, 1-0 für die DFB-Auswahl. Was für ein Traumstart!
12: However, just 7 minutes later, Ecuador would equalize on a goal by Nilson Angulo on Fox.
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1: 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US 22 remains closed off due to an ongoing crash between Washington Way and Fisher Road. Avoid the area till the all-clear is given. Southbound 7175 after Donaldson Road accident off on the right shoulder. I'm Eddie Zellick with traffic.
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8: Keep an eye on the sky through this evening. Scattered thunderstorms are possible. As they continue to develop, they could become strong or severe with damaging wind gusts as the main concern. The greatest threat continues through at least 9 p.m. Tomorrow, more showers and storms, and they could continue into the weekend. Heat builds into next week with high heat and humidity. That's the forecast. I'm 9, First One meteorologist, KJ Jacobs.
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15: Yeah. Hope you're having a Team Mexico sort of day. An Ochoa sort of day. A GTA 6 pre-order sort of day. People going wild about Grand Theft Auto 6.
16: And I'm sorry you're not in this game.
15: I tried so hard. You know, fun fact about me, I've been on like four different video games. My voice, general population. I'm usually typecasted as some sort of Fato Loco. Orale, fool! I'm one of those characters in the city.
16: They didn't need a fool in this one.
15: No, but this one's so big. I'm thinking it's going to be all the buzz breaking records. And you know what, this game, GTA 6, I know Ryan McBain knows. He's big in the gaming world.
17: Yes.
15: You don't get a physical copy.
16: Don't you have an OnlyFans where you game naked?
17: Yes, I do, actually.
15: Yeah, where can people watch your game?
17: Fan.
15: For real. Ryan, where can people watch you?
17: Ryan McBain on Twitch.
15: Ryan McBain on Twitch. He's always gaming and chatting and interacting. With this game, you don't get a physical copy. You get the case and a code.
17: That's right? All you get, man. No reselling.
15: And if you want like a computer version like he wants, yeah. That doesn't come out until like next year sometime, so you have to buy it twice.
10: All right, let me get you actually an old guy question, because I'm not in the gaming world like you. But when you have no hard copy,
17: yes.
10: When we were kids, let's take it back to the Nintendo and Sega days. You could go to Toys R Us or KB Toys, and if it's not there, your mom's like, "Sorry, honey, I tried to get it." This can't be sold out because they have unlimited codes, I'd imagine.
17: Exactly.
10: So more sales, but
15: it's going to break all sorts of records.
10: Yeah. So
15: man.
10: There's no one that's going to be shut out of this.
17: That's true.
15: So the pre-order is today for you gaming nerds out there. But man, this is a big one.
10: Remember, almost as exciting as when you got Double Dribble. Dude. Or Blades of Steel.
15: No, big ones for us in our generation. Zelda was huge. Bases Loaded was a big one.
10: All right, let's see if you know the answer to this. What video game came out with the promotion of a Fred Savage movie?
15: Oh, I know. And I didn't even watch that movie. It was Super Mario 3, right?
10: Yeah, The Wizard? Wizard?
15: Yep. Yeah. So we're Covino and Rich. Speaking of old school and old school gaming, we're classically trained on the NES, but a big day for GTA 6. We're going to throw it back in about 14 minutes, yeah. Old school when 50 hits. We're live from the Fox Sports Radio studio. 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
10: 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The crown is yours. We got a few calls about Caitlin Clark. Is it embarrassing they left her off the poster? Should the Mercury be punished? A little slap on the wrist for mocking her on social media. And are the fouls? Little fisto to the necko.
15: I know the safety factor is probably the most serious and most important, but what irks me the most is that she's not on this poster yet. Yeah. That's ridiculous, man. Yeah. Your thoughts, 877-99 on Fox, and of course, at Covino and Rich at Fox Sports Radio. Who do we got, Danny G?
18: All right, let's start in Reno. Cade.
15: Hey, Cade.
19: Hey, how we doing, fellas?
10: What's up, man? What are your thoughts on the Caitlin Clark drama today?
19: Listen, I don't think there's anything racial about it. I think it's much more of a jealousy thing. I don't think anybody dislikes a woman more than another woman who's not getting the same attention as her. I think a good example of that is, you know, you turn on the TV, you watch a commercial and you see Lizzo in a bathing suit. Every woman's going to be screaming about women's empowerment. But if you see that same commercial and it's Sydney Sweeney, now it's, you know, men are pigs and sexualizing women, all this stuff.
10: There is, listen, and it's not... You're not being sexist pointing out observations, right? Like women make fun of men in certain ways and men make fun of women in certain ways. It's just an observation, right? So much of comedy is based on observation. I saw a woman make the joke, and you could say this is stereotypical. But
15: by the way, thanks for the call, man. That was a great call.
10: Let's say your buddy, let's say Covino in our single days was dating some really hot, sweet,
15: you
10: smart,
15: know it, bro.
10: Beautiful woman.
15: Like, hell yeah.
18: No, he said hypothetically.
10: Yeah. If she was smart, talented, beautiful, had everything going on. As his buddy, if I were single, I'd be like, man, I hope to find a girl like Covino's girl. The analogy would be a lot of times women will see their friend with a guy like that. And instead of being like, I want to find a guy like that, they're like, I want that guy.
15: By the way, Chris Rock wants his joke back, Rich.
10: Is that a Chris Rock joke?
15: Yes.
10: Okay. I wasn't sure if that was
15: Chris
10: Rock.
15: I always say that because I know there's other people listening. Wow. Like, yeah, I heard Chris Rock say that.
10: Wait, was that part of Bigger Blacker or
17: cultural appropriation right there?
15: Yeah, Rich stole his joke, man. I
10: never said it was my joke, you idiot.
18: Are you jealous, Ryan, or is that racial?
15: Men would say, you know, they'd see his buddy's girl, like, I want a girl just like that. But a woman would see a girl with a guy's like, I want that guy.
10: So that is Chris Rock.
15: Yeah,
10: okay.
15: It's Chris Rock.
10: I saw it on social media, and it did sound familiar. By the way, Ryan just texted me. He's leaving me off his white guy poster. I'm no longer. Thank you, Ryan.
15: I mean, it's still a great point, Rich. I'm only messing with you. It's a great point, for real. It's just, there's differences. Who else we got, Danny G?
18: Let's go to Vegas, our boy Trip.
15: Hey, Trip, what's going on?
10: I heard someone say, they're spinning, son. They're spinning.
15: That's Chris Rock. Yeah, sorry.
10: Quit
18: while you're ahead, Rich.
10: Yeah.
18: All right, Trip.
10: Trip.
18: Hey.
20: Hey, John. I was waiting for Rich to finish.
16: Hey, Tripp, why would you do that?
15: Oh, man, Sebastian Maniscalco.
16: I made that up.
15: Yeah.
16: No? Okay.
15: Yeah, Rich is like the Carlos Mencia of radio jokes.
16: Oh, no, jeez. Yeah. What's the deal, Tripp?
15: Nah, that's Seinfeld, dude.
16: Okay, sorry. What's
15: going up, Tripp?
20: Hey, what's up, gentlemen? Hey. Two things. One, I'm like Rich. You guys know me. I'm the nicest guy in the world, but I did that recently.
16: Yeah, for me to poop on.
20: Thank you. Okay, can you not say thank you when I open the door for you? That drives me crazy.
16: Oh, yeah.
20: And it's with Caitlin Clark, it must be jealousy, or the WNBA has a problem in this. She's changed everything. She's not the best player, but she's changed it from flights to money to expansion. It's like they just don't want her to be the most popular player. She's not the best player. But she's changed everything, and the WNBA has went every wrong turn with her. I mean, Nike didn't even put her shoe out until October, and she's been in the league how many years? I mean,
15: yeah, they've handled this entire thing poorly. Like, there's no question.
16: Like Isaac Lohenkron, as we go to you for an update, imagine if you, Ilo, were the reason why all the anchor update professionals got like their salary doubled, and no one loved you. Wouldn't that be bizarre?
21: Was my salary one of the ones that got doubled?
16: Yeah. Yes.
21: Then you can say whatever the bleep about me you want, baby.
16: What's doing, Ilo? What's happening?
21: Well, we start with what you guys are talking about, the WNBA, because today they suspended Phoenix's Alyssa Thomas one game for recklessly making contact with her fist to the throat area of Indiana's Caitlin Clark in last night's game. Thomas was also retroactively issued a flagrant foul 2 penalty. Say, upgrade your FIFA World Cup 2026 setup. 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Mm. The Home Depot, official FIFA World Cup 2026 supporter, subject to availability. Guys, your timing is perfect because a dramatic development moments ago at the World Cup, Germany taking on Ecuador as we speak in New Jersey. Germany already clinched first place in Group E. However, Ecuador needed a win to stay alive. They were tied 1-1, crossing into the 78th minute. Ecuador attempting a corner kick. Here's Ian Dark on Fox.
22: Under the crossbar. And it's been deflected in as well.
16: Wow.
22: They've got the goal. It's Plata. How big is that for Ecuador?
21: Gonzalo Plata, the go-ahead goal. So Ecuador, again, needing a win, not a tie, needing a win to stay alive. And they've just gone ahead of Germany 2-1. They are now in the 82nd minute of that match. Now, also going on right now in Philadelphia, Ivory Coast with a 2-0 lead over Curaçao. They are now in the 82nd minute.
16: Thank you.
21: What was that?
16: No, because for the last 10 minutes, I've been trying to figure out what CIV and CUW stood for. I'm watching the soccer match, and I'm like, what countries are these? Thank you, Ilo.
21: I got to be honest. You are not alone. Anyway, here's how their second goal sounded moments ago. Nicola Pepe scored the first in the 7th, and then here he was again in the 64th. Oh, hang on. That was the goal moments ago by Ecuador. Let's listen to the goal by Ivory Coast.
23: It's a brilliant finish. A wonderful strike. It's that man again, Nicola Pepe.
21: So they are now again in the 83rd minute. CIV 2, CUW 0, a.k.a. Ivory Coast and Curaçao. Back to you guys.
16: Thank you, Ilo. Good thing you didn't press the wrong button. Isn't the other thing you could have pressed was your highlight with the wifey last night in the bedroom?
21: Oh, yeah. No, I've got that on a loop on my phone.
16: Perfect.
15: And by the way, did I hear a little cacio e pepe in there?
21: That's what I keep thinking of.
15: Cacio e pepe. All right. So we'll talk more Caitlin Clark, more World Cup.
16: And
15: more
16: old school.
15: Yes. More fun here on the Covino and Rich Show. All stick around.
16: Now let's talk about a violation that keeps going unpenalized. 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And Dude Wipes is done looking the other way.
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24: 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US 22 is still closed off from an accident that is in both directions between Washington Way and Fisher Road. Avoid the area or until further notice. Also an accident on eastbound State Route 32 that's after Riverside Street. I'm Eddie Zellick with traffic.
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15: All right. 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All right. World Cup fever, man. In fact, we'll be talking more World Cup moments and highlights on Overpromised. 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That's 7 on the East. Okay, so join us on our YouTube page for our bonus show, Overpromised. Try to do it every Thursday at Covino and Rich FSR. Now it's time for our Tire Rack play of the day, Covino and Rich. Mexico was on fire last night in Fuego, Vato Loco.
17: Do they have a third goal in them? Santi Jimenez was there. Alvarado trying to tee it up, and there is the third goal, and it comes from Alvaro Fidalgo.
15: They win 3-0. Nada. 3-0. That call was from World Cup on Fox, and that was our Tire Rack play of the day.
16: 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We do this every Thursday. Look at the clock. It's time to go old school.
19: There's a certain...
15: Yeah!
32: What we gonna do right here is go back. Back into time.
9: Throwing it back for a Thursday. Old school when 50 hits. At 50 after, CNR give you the time capsule topic, and we reminisce together.
16: Yeah. By the way, shout out to our buddy, comedian and host Michael Yo.
15: He's the best, yeah.
16: Always listens, and a good friend that he said, yo, stop stealing jokes.
15: Yeah.
16: Can't be stealing jokes.
15: Yeah.
16: Yo, this is...
15: Rich has been stealing jokes for years. He stole a joke from Henry Cho, man. He told me the Joan Lee Bonley joke.
16: I did not, but
15: yeah,
16: we have caught people stealing jokes before. Very funny.
15: All right, so let's thank you, Michael. Thank you, Fox Sports Radio Nation. Covino and Rich. Everything at Covino and Rich. We're even on TikTok. Don't be scared of TikTok, Fox Sports Radio Nation. If you stare at butt cheeks, we'll be your alibi. Search Covino and Rich. Now, Danny G is always coming up with great ideas as our super producer, and he's a big-time hip-hop guy. And this story is about Dr. Dre. Dr. Dre says...
16: Isn't Dr. Dre dating some young reality girl now?
15: Good for him.
18: He is an influencer.
15: Good for him.
18: Yeah, this is
15: Dr.
18: Via,
15: Dre says
18: this
15: he
18: is
15: had,
18: via courtside buzz in the Big Three.
15: Oh, yeah. This is like such a crazy story. He had tickets to Kobe Bryant's 81-point game on January 22nd, 2006. But he decided to give his tickets away to stay in the studio. Came to the lab with a pen and a pad. He was hard at work, and he still regrets it till this day.
16: Till this day.
15: So imagine, like, that was a legendary game.
18: Man.
15: So start thinking about the events you just missed or were late to, or you showed up late to, or you just have regrets about.
18: Or you gave your tickets away.
15: The moments you just missed out on, Dr. Dre style.
16: You left early. You didn't go. You blew it. Or you regret not doing it. We'll reminisce Dr. Dre style coming up. And, of course, Covino's got an alien story. Can't wait for this, too. More CNR right here on Fox Sports Radio next.
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1: 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US 22 remains closed due to an accident that is in both directions between Washington Way and Fisher Road. Again, avoid the area until further notice. On southbound 471, there's another accident, this one on the off-ramp to Grand Avenue. I'm Eddie Zellick with traffic.
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2: 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US 22 remains closed due to an accident that is in both directions between Washington Way and Fisher Road. Again, avoid the area until further notice. On southbound 471, there's another accident, this one on the off-ramp to Grand Avenue. I'm Eddie Zellick with traffic.
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13: Keep an eye on the sky through this evening. Scattered thunderstorms are possible. As they continue to develop, they could become strong or severe with damaging wind gusts as the main concern. The greatest threat continues through at least 9 p.m. Tomorrow, more showers and storms, and they could continue into the weekend. Heat builds into next week with high heat and humidity. That's the forecast. I'm 9, First One meteorologist, KJ Jacobs.
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16: For apparently bad weather coming.
17: Yeah.
16: Today and tomorrow, tonight. Is that right?
17: I know Friday, tomorrow's supposed to rain a lot, like 95% chance of rain.
16: Clark's Pump and Shop phone lines 859-280-2287. Great job with the calls yesterday. Had some awesome ones. A-Vision, I gave the guy the tickets. He sent me pictures with he and his dad. Said his dad said it was the best seats he's ever had. Awesome. So that was nice. A-Vision Auto Glass text machine is 772-774-5254. And this edition sponsored by the T.J. Smith Law Office. If you call T.J., he'll make them pay. Guys, there's a lot to get to, including an update on the call yesterday. And Otega Oweh drafted.
10: Right.
16: Two former Cal guys that played here at Kentucky also drafted.
10: Yes.
16: But I do want to start with something that happened last night. You know, when you there are people out here that know when you own a house, there are just things that start happening.
18: Never stops.
16: That you don't like, you know, Shannon, you don't think about in life.
10: I'm well aware.
16: Like when you're a renter, you're just like, oh, that doesn't seem to work. Somebody will do something.
10: Call the landlord.
16: That's right.
10: Yeah.
16: So right now I don't have televisions or electronics in there yet. I haven't gotten to that. So it's kind of real quiet at night, you know, and you're out in a neighborhood where it's pretty quiet.
10: Yes.
16: When it's really, really quiet, like where I live downtown, it was never quiet. But when someone's really, really quiet, then Shannon, you start to hear everything that happens.
10: Oh, yeah. Is that right? On it?
16: Is it? Okay.
10: What's that sound?
16: So then you start to hear, all right, there's sloshing of water.
10: Uh-oh.
16: Am I being hit by a typhoon?
10: It's never a good sound.
16: Yeah.
10: In a house.
16: Now, I'm sure it's because pipes and hot water heaters. But, you know, you start getting in your mind, like, what's happening? Is there a hurricane about to hit? And you hear me like, well, that feels loud. Of course, I have nothing to compare it to, you know. So there's that. And then it's midnight. And you go, you know what? It's a beautiful night. I'm going to go sit on the porch.
10: Perfect night.
16: Look at the stars.
10: Yeah.
16: Maybe like that Toby Keith Sting song. Remember that terrible one about divorce where he says, I picked a star for him and want two stars for my kids.
10: I must have missed that one. I don't remember that one.
16: Look it up. Okay. It's called I'm So Happy. It's an awful song. Anyway, open the door. Beep, beep, beep, beep. There's an alarm system. I can report it works.
10: Yes.
16: Yeah. I didn't know I had that yet. I knew I needed to call them and work on it. I didn't know it was currently in place.
10: It's almost like you're living in somebody else's house.
16: Someone else's house, it feels like. Everything starts beeping. Of course, Ryan, I don't know a code to turn it off.
10: Yeah, nobody told you how to.
16: Because nobody told me.
10: Nobody said it was active. How are you going to turn it off?
16: And I mean, it's not a secret now. It's been in the newspaper. You know, I bought it from Bush Hamden.
10: Yes.
16: Well, I don't want to call him. I don't know what to say to him.
10: Hey, Bush.
19: At midnight.
16: At midnight.
19: Come take a look at it.
16: What's the code?
10: Bubble screen.
19: He seems like a 1-2-3-4 guy. Maybe 9-9-9-9.
16: Oh, you think so? Well, I tried both those. Didn't work. So now I'm hit. So I do the only thing I know how to do, which is call my friend Hubby. You almost got a call, Ryan.
10: I would have tried my best to help
16: you. And it was midnight. I knew he'd be awake. And he just starts suggesting buttons.
10: Uh-huh.
16: I keep hitting buttons, finally get it to stop. Okay? And I'm like, all right, we're good. Get in bed. Start reading my book. Getting ready for my fall asleep to Sex in the City.
10: I love you fall asleep to that.
19: Just go to sleep show.
16: Fall asleep, yeah. Because it's like, again, remember, what's the key to a fall asleep show? Good enough to just keep your attention, but you don't really care, so you can fall asleep.
10: Mm-hmm.
16: I did 6 feet under, but I've already done it. So I've moved to Sex and City. 12:30. It's the police.
10: Automatically called them, didn't
16: they? They called the police.
10: Yep.
19: It's a good alarm system.
16: Good alarm system. So now I open the door. Everything okay in there, sir? And I'm immediately like, well, when I open the door,
10: it went off again.
16: Throw, so, beep, beep,
10: oh,
16: beep.
10: No.
16: Now I've got this officer there. Me. He clearly is like, you idiots with the alarms. I said, look, man, this is my second night in this house. I don't know how to turn this off. He comes in. He can't figure it out either. So we're just standing there, and it's beeping. What do we do? Call Hubby again. Hubby remembers how we did it the last time. We turned it off. I say to the officer, thank you. He goes, when I walk out, is it going to do it again? And I was like, nah. Walks out.
17: Oh, no.
16: Oh, my goodness. Hit the buttons again. Finally stops. This morning, walk to leave. Same thing.
18: I don't know what to do. What are you supposed to do?
17: You have to call Bush.
18: Is my life in Bush Hamden's hands?
17: Yep.
19: I think you're just going to have to call him for any problem that arises over the next few years.
18: Am I just going to, Shannon, I have to call our offensive coordinator to get out of my house?
20: If he was a good owner, he should have transferred that to the new owner, to the realtor who could have given it to you.
18: Yeah, where's my realtor?
20: That's what usually happens.
17: We have nothing to do with the home security system. That's on y'all.
18: Is that on the? Is that normally on the realtor?
17: Negative.
18: Oh, look at Drew.
19: I don't know.
20: I'll tell you, like, when I got keys, I got them from the realtor. Like, keys.
18: No,
20: and
18: I got
20: things.
18: Keys and all that. He gave me that.
20: I mean, like, all the stuff, like the code to get in.
18: I have all the stuff. I have the garage stuff, but I didn't.
19: But you don't have the security code,
18: but
19: obviously.
18: The security thing hasn't been. I don't know how it all of a sudden started last night because it hasn't been doing it the rest of the time.
17: That's what's puzzling. What activated it?
18: But you're the realtor.
17: I can make some calls today.
18: Who you calling?
17: Well, the info sheet that they gave us. I'm just going to call that service first.
18: There's a service?
17: I'm sure there's a service. Yeah. That
19: somebody's paying for this.
20: Yeah.
18: Maybe you're it's still not getting me. I'm not paying for it.
19: Bush should still pick up the tab.
18: Thank you, Bush.
19: And you got to pay an annual alarm fee to the city.
18: Fine. Yeah. I just wanted to stop beeping.
17: Every time you go in and out the door.
18: Yeah.
17: You know your neighbors had to hear it too. They're thinking, oh my gosh.
18: I don't think it was loud enough for the neighbors.
20: You're going to come
18: home.
20: But
18: then I considered going and knocking on the door of the neighbor because I didn't know what to do. What was I just going to do? Sit up there all night?
20: Surrounded by the SWAT team when you get home because they're going to think there's like something going on there.
19: It's got to be on some auto schedule where it's a certain hour.
18: It must have had an auto schedule.
17: Just start to activate it midnight or whatever time.
18: Yeah.
19: Since you've been going in throughout the day.
18: I've been going through the day, and then this is the first time I probably ever opened the door after midnight.
17: Uh-huh.
19: So now you have a curfew. You got to get inside and lock the door.
18: I have to be inside of my own house by midnight or I'm done.
19: You better be with Carrie Bradshaw by 9 p.m. every night.
18: So what are you going to do? So that was terrible because when it happens, what are you supposed to do? It's just me and the cop, and he's just sitting there looking at me.
19: I
18: give him credit. He came.
20: Yeah.
18: There he was.
20: Plus, it should be like an 800 number or something you could call.
18: Yeah, but if they ask me for any information, I'm not going to know it.
17: Right.
18: Because it's not under me.
20: They could shut it off.
18: It's under.
20: Remotely, they could probably shut
19: it off. It probably called them because, like, if mine goes off. The company calls me. Is like, everything all right?
18: Yeah, but they don't have my number, so they probably called
19: Bush.
18: That's what I'm saying. Bush probably got a phone call.
19: Bush is down there in Miami.
17: Four phone calls last night.
18: Four phone calls last night.
17: Oh, my.
18: I feel bad about that, but if he had just scored against Texas.
20: Yeah, he wouldn't be here.
18: All he had to do was not run it up the middle four straight times.
19: But then your house wouldn't be available.
18: But then the house, I probably wouldn't be in this. You know, you don't think about the butterfly effect.
19: Of course, the smallest thing.
18: If we ran up the middle, if we had done a different play.
17: Win the game.
18: I probably am not living in this house.
17: Nope.
19: You're somewhere else.
17: Bush is
19: don't
17: still
19: have
17: here.
19: This moment. You don't have the ducks in the pool.
18: You don't think about that. You don't think about the butterfly.
19: If Dante Dowdell doesn't try to jump from the 3-yard line, you're still living downtown.
18: Why did he jump
19: so
18: far?
19: You never met the ducks.
18: You know, Texas, did they make the playoff last year? They didn't. Or no, they did. Yeah. They probably don't make the playoff.
19: You changed the course, or he changed the course
18: he
19: of college football.
18: He changed the course of history and my life. Well. So you as my realtor, are you going to help me?
17: Yeah, I can call the service, whatever the service is that services your security system.
18: I also learned last night, I decided to look at paperwork.
17: Yeah.
18: You got quite a check out of all this. I don't know that I'd process, Shannon, just how much Ryan ended up pulling through this.
20: They get that percentage.
18: Because I actually pulled up my contract to look at something, and I went, and there's a line that says Ryan Lemon pool party on my house contract.
19: Oh, I'm not even involved, and I did the math on what Ryan got.
18: I didn't realize, like...
17: That's why I offered to take you out for dinner when you get back, because...
18: I'll tell you what, I don't need your dinner. I need you to get my alarm to stop beeping.
17: Okay.
18: If you do that, but I didn't... Well, I mean, congrats.
19: Well, I had
18: no idea. I honestly, like, I had in my mind what I thought Ryan got, Shannon, but that was...
17: Well, you know, my broker takes a cut of that.
18: Well, I don't care how much of a cut he took.
19: I told Ryan that, you know, Ryan missed 6 weeks. You had perfect timing on this, honestly. Ryan missed a lot of work.
18: Well, anyway.
17: Yeah, I'm sure you're.
18: I'm going to have more of this stuff because I don't. You know, here's the problem. We were talking about survival. I don't know how to do anything at all.
20: Can't wait to get to like change like an air filter or something like that.
18: Oh, forget that.
19: Every 3 months. I did mine last night.
20: I did mine 2 days ago.
19: Where do you get those? I have a subscription service where it shows up to remind me.
18: Well, yeah.
20: You need to do that.
19: I have to subscribe to the air filter company. But I do it to remind me.
17: You probably can get hubby to come and do your service work.
18: I can't call hubby to have, like, he doesn't work for me.
17: His HVAC company, they do that. They come in like every 3 or 6 months.
18: Oh, is that who you subscribe to?
19: No. I get it, I think, through Amazon.
20: He does it himself. DIY.
18: How did you learn how to do that?
20: Change
19: home ownership, man. You've got a lot to learn.
20: Dude, you literally.
19: It's nonstop.
20: You literally take it out of a slot and put the new one
18: in. I don't know where the slot is.
19: Well, you'll find it. Just follow the air.
17: Wow.
19: It'll lead you right to it.
20: You should have already had that conversation with your parents.
18: With who? Who do you talk about these things with?
17: Your home inspector.
20: Yeah.
18: Your realtor.
17: Yeah.
20: Yeah.
17: I think I pointed it out probably when we were walking around.
18: I wasn't there. You did it.
17: No, but we went to see the house. We've been there a couple times together.
18: You didn't show me the air filter. I can tell you that.
17: I may have.
20: Just keep looking. Right. You'll find it.
17: Can I tell my Bush Hannon joke now so we know it was his house?
18: No, I need to get this alarm code first.
17: Okay. I'll even work on it while we're doing the show. We haven't.
18: This time when he's on his phone, it'll be something that helps me as opposed to the other things he's using.
19: Promise, he'll definitely tell you the code on the air.
18: Yeah, dude.
19: That'd be the most Ryan thing ever.
18: Anyway. Okay. I want to talk about Debbie and Donnie.
19: Please.
18: But should we do Ortega or Debbie and Donnie?
19: Oh, definitely Debbie and Donnie.
18: All right, so Ortega, I promise you we will talk about Ortega. Mm. So Debbie sent the video of Donnie.
17: Right.
18: Doing the 407 pounds of curls. Let me start with this. Before we get into any details, that man is strong.
19: Heck yeah.
17: Heck yeah, he's strong.
18: 66, 67 years old and blind. And he could can we all agree he could outlift us all?
19: Oh, yeah. Easily. Yeah. I think yoked is the word you used yesterday.
18: Hunter Green is scared of him.
19: I am too.
18: Will Stein, needed offensive lineman? I got one. I mean, he's 67. He's got muscles.
17: Massive arms. Yes.
18: So, Debbie, first of all, you should be proud of your man.
17: Amen.
19: I'm not messing with him.
17: Oh, nope.
18: Me either.
20: She is.
17: 67 years old.
18: Is.
20: Yeah, we know.
18: And everyone needs a woman who rides for their man like Debbie
20: That's
18: rides for Donnie.
20: That's the biggest takeaway from this whole thing. Everybody needs somebody that believes in them like Debbie believes in Don Imus.
18: Debbie believes in Donnie in a way that we all should hope for.
17: Amen. Yeah. Yep.
18: I went back and listened to that call. She's like, she's mad at the people of E-Town. She's mad at anybody that doesn't believe in Donnie. So I will say, what's the phrase, Mario, on social media? Get you a man that find me a Debbie.
17: Yes, we all need a Debbie.
18: Especially if she knows how to fix an alarm system and change an air filter. That's what I need. Now, with that said, we need to talk about the video. And we'll do that right after this. KSR.
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0: No.
1: It's terrible. This is Toby Keith's worst song. And he and Sting apparently did it. That's Sting.
2: Yeah.
1: It's about divorce. A lot of Toby songs are about divorce. Yeah. Must have went through a bad one.
2: Yeah. That's pretty common.
1: So the text machine is a lot of people going, oh, man, it's pathetic. You don't know about air. You know what? Fine. All right. There's things I think you should know that you don't know how many Supreme Court justices there are. Like, we all know different things, right?
3: Yeah.
1: I grant you that I can't do anything manly. But I'm honest about it, Drew. Right?
4: And you're going to learn. You just got there.
1: There's value in being honest about it. There's a lot of people that don't know anything either, but they're still very confident in all they do. I'm not, I grant you, I don't even know how to turn the alarm off. My neighbor just texted me.
3: Yeah.
1: Did and he's he laughing.
3: It? Did he hear
1: said
3: the alarm?
1: He said he would come over and give me a tour of my house.
4: I think it's usually the other way around. You invite them over.
3: Yeah. I've got the contact for your alarm system. I can call them and
1: all right, good
3: get
1: deal.
3: That taken care of.
1: Hopefully we get it going. All right, let's talk about Debbie and Donnie. So everybody, I hope, has seen the video. It's on social media. It's on my social media. It's on the it's on Twitter. It's on Instagram, TikTok. It's everywhere. He has his bar. Let's start with, is that a curl? The internet says no.
3: I think in technical terms, it is not.
1: So what is a curl?
3: Well, it's not having your other hand kind of on top of that hand. You got to have both underneath the bar.
2: A curl is just lifting your arm.
1: You don't,
2: like your fist,
1: wouldn't need any equipment, right? You wouldn't have a thing.
2: Yeah, you
1: thing.
2: Could do a curl. It's just like, you know, when you flex it's your bicep. Like,
1: yeah, just flexing your bicep.
2: Yeah, that's what it is. Yep.
1: So he is using, it looks like a stand almost as like a fulcrum. How about that term?
4: Yeah, look at that.
2: He's doing like a preacher curl is what he's doing there.
1: It's a what?
2: Preacher curl.
1: What does that mean?
2: It's like with the with that bar, and then you got the...
1: they call it a preacher curl?
2: Yeah, with like where he's resting his elbows.
1: Yeah.
2: It's a preacher curl.
1: Now, he does use two hands. Fair?
3: Yes.
2: Yeah.
4: One supporting the other.
1: But it is two hands. Both are doing it. Yeah. But that, by the way, still impressive to me. Two hands, anything.
3: Very.
1: Do it. Yeah. Now, here's the question. How much weight is on that thing? Lots of disputes online about weight. I've seen people say it's 407, and I've seen people argue it's 200. I have no idea. Shannon, you work out.
2: Yeah.
1: How much weight do you think is on there?
2: Well, I didn't count the plates. I was just going to go ahead and take their word that it's 407 pounds, which is
1: impressive. You're going to assume it's 407 pounds.
2: I'm going to give them the benefit of the doubt. I didn't go through and count the plates on the video. It's still impressive that he can move it at all.
1: I agree.
2: It was more than I could do. You know?
3: Yes.
1: And he's standing up and kind of using his leverage.
2: Yeah.
4: He's putting his body into it.
1: He's putting his back into it. But are we going to say it's 407 pounds?
4: You can't really see all the way underneath.
1: And he also has plates in the front.
4: Close.
1: It's on the side and he's got plates in the front.
4: I haven't completely broken it down. But
1: I think people said it's 200 pounds. I think it's certainly more than 200 pounds.
3: There's a ton of plates on both sides.
1: There's a lot of plates on there.
4: Yeah, I mean, there's like... almost 20 plates.
1: I must say it's 407 pounds.
4: I believe her.
1: Okay.
4: She wouldn't exaggerate this.
1: I wouldn't expect Debbie to know what is a traditional curl. Would you?
4: Unlikely.
1: So I think Debbie, I'm pro Debbie. I think, is it technically a curl? No. But is it still...

0: 90% of the people listening to this. Do you agree?
1: Absolutely. I couldn't do half that.
2: That's my big takeaway. That dude is 66 years old, and he's stronger than any of us. Any of us listening right now, probably. He can lift more than anybody else.
0: Shannon, do you work out a lot? You've worked out with the wrestlers who are very strong.
3: Sure.
0: What percent of the population do you think could do what he did?
3: Not many at all. Like, very, very, very little.
0: 1%?
3: There's no doubt he's strong. Like, that's not a question. Like, I don't even think that's up for debate. Is this guy strong? Sure, he's strong. But still not a curl.
1: Her terminology is just a little off.
3: Yeah.
1: Okay.
3: Like, there's no world book of records that would acknowledge that as a curl.
0: Probably not.
3: Yeah.
0: I want to go do a show at her house.
2: Let's go.
0: Are you in?
2: I'm 100% in.
0: Are you
1: absolutely
0: in?
1: Yes.
0: Shannon, would you be in?
3: Yeah. Yeah, let's do it. We'll go see how much we can curl.
1: We should all try that.
0: No, I'll get hurt. So here's my thing, Debbie. I don't think he did what you said he did. But I still think what he did was very impressive.
2: Yeah.
0: And I'd like to come do the show at your house. I have no way of getting in touch with Debbie. So, Debbie, the phone line, there's a phone line open for you. 859-280-2287. If you would like to have us have the show with you and Donnie this summer, we would like to do it.
2: Yep.
0: But I want you to call. It's up to you. If you don't want us to come, I totally understand. But I'd like to come. I also think the couple, it's a sweet story.
2: Yeah, the picture Corey Price posted of the two of them, a very loving couple.
0: Yes.
1: And the fact that she'd call into a radio show just to brag on her husband.
0: Yes, and I want the people of E-Town to eat it. Because the people of E-Town don't believe her.
2: Hating on them.
0: And I'm not hating. So Debbie, 859-280-2287, you have the rest of the call. If for some reason she happens not to be listening, if you know Debbie, call her. And if you don't want us to come, I totally understand.
1: I'm just going to invite ourselves in. But hopefully they'd love to host us because we'd love to be there and meet him.
0: Yeah.
2: But you're right, though. For Debbie, somebody maybe not in the weightlifting world, she had to describe it to you somehow. How else would you describe what he was doing? He said it's somewhat like a...
3: He can budge 407 pounds.
0: Who do you think puts all those weights on? Is it Debbie?
2: Debbie probably...
1: Debbie lines them up for him.
0: So Debbie might be pretty strong, too.
3: Yeah.
1: And we'll get Debbie on the T-bar.
3: And I think it was Richie that brought this up. I'd like to see how much he can legitimately curl. I'm sure it's still a ton of weight. Like, I'd be more impressed if he picked up a 100-pound weight and did it than I would seeing 407 with two hands.
0: Do you think you could do what he did in that video, Shannon?
3: No.
0: No way?
3: No.
0: I don't either.
3: No.
0: All right, she's on.
2: She's on?
0: Oh, listen. She's on. I see. Okay, yeah. No, we're not going to put her on yet. Yeah. Just hold on. I'm going to get to her after the break. We'll see if Debbie wants us to come. I'm excited to see what Debbie has to say. I was also excited Otega got drafted. Thunder, 41st pick.
2: Right.
0: Mark Pope.
1: Second time he's had a 41st pick. Wasn't Kobe Brea 41st?
0: He was. Two straight years, two straight number 41 picks. And he goes to Thunder, a good team that I think he'll make that team.
1: I thought he'd get drafted. I know some of the mocks didn't have him getting drafted at all. I got to say, I was surprised to see it that early. I even missed it because I was like, he'll probably still be a little later in the draft. And then to go at 41 to the Thunder, that is great for him. He and Quaitan's both perfect situations.
0: What a perfect spot for him. Because he'll make that team. I don't know if he'll play, but he'll make that team.
2: And he can be a Cason Wallace. And so he's who better to learn from than Cason Wallace every day in practice.
0: I love the video of him watching himself get drafted.
2: Yeah.
0: I loved it. That looks so awesome. We'll talk more about it. I want to really celebrate Otega because this is a 41st for him. That is a great pickup on a perfect team for what he does. Debbie, good morning. Return.
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22: Fee do you get?
23: Well, I don't think we're legally allowed to discuss that.
22: Oh, okay.
23: But I made enough where I can take you. I want to take you to dinner, and I think we can go to McDonald's. You can upsize your value meal. You want one of those new apple pies? You can get two of them. They are good.
22: Let me get an apple pie? Those
23: yeah, you get two of them yeah. If you want one. I owe you. You allowed me to stay in my house for about 3 more years, so thank you.
22: Is that right?
23: Oh, yeah.
22: Okay. Well, you, I, that.
23: I, so, yeah, I will gladly
22: you
23: help you take you care of your
22: very,
23: alarm
22: very
23: system.
22: Very helpful, even though you didn't show me the air filters. You nevertheless, I
23: got to tell my Bush Hannon joke at some point.
22: Tell the stupid joke.
23: So, you know, you when you go see a house, Shannon, you yeah. know, you're seeing it for the first time. You're mm-hmm. opening up all the closets, all the door, you know,
22: the what?
23: The cabinets.
24: Yeah, the doors. Yeah.
22: The drawers. Okay.
23: So we're upstairs walking around, and there's one door that's locked.
24: Mm-hmm.
23: We can't get in it. We don't know what it is. So they had a bag downstairs. We go down and get the bag. Okay, there's a key for this closet. Go upstairs, open the closet. You'll never believe what was in it behind that locked door.
24: What's
22: that? It was his joke. He's been waiting to tell this.
23: It was a room full of bubble screens.
24: I'll give you a courtesy laugh.
22: Thank you.
24: Even though I kind of already made that joke once, but it's fine.
22: I know, you kind of ruined it. All of us made that joke.
23: I've been saving it, now you guys already ruined it
22: I
23: for me.
22: I didn't ruin it. It's,
23: you already said the bubble screen joke.
24: I'm sorry, I didn't know it was coming.
22: Yeah, it's a great joke. Well, you, I do appreciate
23: it. No, I owe you. Thank you.
22: It's so. All right. Debbie.
0: What?
22: Debbie, your video went viral.
0: I heard. Hey, I want to tell you something before you start. I don't help Donnie put weights on. I cannot help him and video it at the same time. And he does not put his back in it. He just gives it a ump, and he does it.
22: He gives it
0: the other hand, it just holds it steady for him. He don't use it.
22: I understand. But,
0: it is a curling. It is curling.
22: It's called a preacher curl, though.
0: Yeah. Preacher curl, yeah.
22: But technically, I think by the rules, he can't use his other hand like that. And he stands up. Apparently, he has to be sitting down.
0: Well, I heard, I've been told that he can use it. It's not helping him lift the weight. It's just balancing him. Because he's blind, it balances him.
22: So you went viral. What did you think? I'm sure people said, hey, I saw the video.
0: I didn't know it until my sister-in-law called me this morning. She said, have you had your phone ringing off the hook? I said, no, why? She said, everybody in the United States, it's going viral about Donnie.
22: Everybody.
0: Nobody told me. I didn't know it.
22: Well, it did go very
0: all over the United States, Texas, everywhere.
22: It's in Texas, yeah. A lot of views on Facebook and Twitter. It went very, very viral. Facebook, it's everywhere. So can we come to your house and do the show sometime?
0: Sure. I can't wait.
22: Okay. I think that would be fun. Is Donnie excited about this?
0: Let me ask him.
22: Yeah, just ask him.
23: Yeah, see. We got time.
22: Yeah, go ahead.
23: We're not doing anything.
0: Are you excited about it?
1: What?
0: Them coming over here doing the...
1: Yeah.
22: Yeah.
24: He sounded excited.
22: He sounds excited. Okay. Are you also... People have been very impressed, Debbie, about how you stand by your man, how you really, you support him and you pump him up. I guess that is something you really do, right?
0: Yeah. We've been married almost 21 years. His family treats him like dirt. And that's why I baby him so much and help him a lot, because they treat him like dirt because he's blind.
22: And you don't worry about that, right? You love him.
0: No, I married him blind.
22: I understand. And you love him.
0: He's been blind for 30 years. He don't know what I look like except what his mother told him before she passed away.
22: Wow. Well, that's actually a beautiful love story, to be honest with you. I'm excited to meet you, Debbie, and I'm excited to meet Donnie. We'll come to E-Town, and Ryan will pay for our lunch with his new money.
0: Did you buy a new house?
22: I did, yes.
0: Where? Lexington?
22: Yeah, it's in Lexington.
0: Yeah.
22: Okay. Well, good. So we're going to come to your house. Hang on and give Shannon your contact info, okay?
0: Okay. Shannon
24: Ledoux.
0: Ledoux. Whatever his name is.
24: The dude, yeah.
22: Shannon
24: Ledoux. Ledoux.
0: That's what Donnie calls him. Shannon Ledoux.
24: Well, tell him bonjour. Tell him bonjour.
22: Bonjour, je m'appelle Shannon Ledoux.
24: I didn't take 2 years of French.
22: I like it. All right, hang on, Debbie, okay? There we go.
23: I can't tell you how excited I am about this duo. Show getting ready to come
22: what
23: up.
22: What a great duo. And she's an overshare, which I also like.
2: I love you. Are you excited? Hang on, let me ask him.
22: Let me ask Doug. Yeah.
23: Family treats him like dirt. We should give him some family secrets.
2: I want to know how, was it Donnie's mother described Debbie?
22: We'll save that for the show there. Yeah, we'll save that for the show there. All right, so Ortega picked. Happy about that. Bryce Hopkins picked.
23: Yeah.
22: Surprised about I guess I hadn't looked at the boards. I didn't know he was going to get picked. Good for him.
2: Honestly, that was another one where I was like, oh, yeah, I kind of forgot he was available. Had a decent year at St. John's.
23: He did.
2: Clearly has the NBA prototype body and talent to at least get picked.
22: Ugo picked.
23: Yes.
22: It's interesting. One thing it's clear when he would recruit players, he just kind of had a way of knowing guys that the NBA would want if they kind of hit their peak, right? Like he just kind of had a way. Because Ugo came out of nowhere when they got him, and now he ends up a draft pick.
23: He had a great year at Virginia this past year. I think he set their school record for block shots, but he seemed like he was totally surprised he got drafted. You're in the green room. They invited you because they expect you to get drafted. Yet he seemed like he was surprised.
2: That wasn't the green room. That was like a.
3: That was just like.
2: I mean, he was. Just, he just came.
3: Like, he didn't get invited.
23: I thought maybe he was invited to come in because he was going to get drafted.
4: Onyenzo couldn't believe he was drafted.
3: That's what he's saying.
4: Yeah.
2: Really, the ACC tournament probably got him drafted. He was unbelievable then.
3: He was on draft boards. How did he not? I mean, why would he go if he didn't think he was going to get drafted?
23: Maybe he just didn't think the Pistons were going to draft him.
3: He might not have thought that team was going to draft him. But he had to know he was going to get drafted, or why is he there?
23: Exactly.
4: Just hanging out for the free food.
2: Who else was on the team when it was Ugo and Bryce Hopkins? That could be another one when there were several draft picks.
3: Yeah, it could be. You could end up with like five guys, and you would Toppin, right?
2: Oscar.
3: That's funny because it didn't feel like that.
23: No.
3: But you end up getting a lot of guys drafted.
23: Ty or Kaysen, one of those two guys.
3: Kaysen, one of them would have been on it.
2: Kaysen.
3: Yeah.
2: I'm pulling it up now.
3: Is that the team that lost to St. Peter's?
2: I think they made it.
3: Or no, that's the team that lost to Kansas State.
2: Ty was the team that lost to St. Peter's.
3: Wow. All right, Russ. Go ahead, Russ.
5: Hey, guys. Good morning. Greetings from Vandenberg County. Matt, I want to ask you something. Let's say you're J-Bat, and we are exactly 9 weeks from kickoff. We're 5 weeks from players reporting, and we're 3 weeks from SEC Media Days. You're the athletic director. Everybody else are your assistants. What are the 2 points that you're getting out to Big Blue Nation before kickoff September the 5th?
3: It's a great question. I think the thing I would do if I were him now is I would go to every possible way to communicate and start talking to people. That he should be on this show. He should be on every show. He should be going out in the community. He should be speaking at the Rotary Club. He should be doing all those things. I'm sure he will. But for me, I think he needs a 6 week just because still people really don't know him. Like even when you just said J-Bat, I had to sit there and think, J-Bat. Okay, gotcha. I think that's what you have to do. My guess is, this is just my guess, I think he's probably waiting till June 30th. Right, because Mitch Barnhart is still technically the AD until June 30th.
23: Sure.
3: So I think we'll see that push after the 4th of July. The other message I would say is, look, come support the new coach and let's fill this stadium. Uh-huh. Let's make a statement. Week one, welcome the new coach, and then week two, Alabama. Let's make a statement in those two games. That's what I think is the best thing for this fan base would be to have 2 straight weeks to start the season where we fill that stadium and the atmosphere of Kentucky football kind of being exciting is the thing to do.
5: Do you think he'll make a really big splash at the SEC Media Days?
3: Probably not, because they're not going to care about the AD. They're going to care about the teams. I appreciate the call. Will Stein will be much more of the story at Media Day, Ryan, I think, than J-Bat is, because he's new too, right?
23: Yeah. But you said it, our previous regime kind of was not in touch with the fan base. He can jump on that like right now, or like you said, maybe after June 30th.
3: And I think right now he's probably meeting with the biggest boosters, right? He's probably doing
23: that behind the scenes.
3: Kind of behind the scenes. But I do think there needs to be a public be amongst them and get the word out. I think that's really important. And I bet he'll do it. He might be just out of respect getting through these last week of Mitch Barnhart, letting him be honored, et cetera.
2: Yeah, they really need to lean into a new era of UK athletics. I mean, Pope's got a couple of years, but he's still pretty new here. And then, of course, Will Stein starting, and Bat probably doesn't want to put a lot on himself, but he should also lean into that a little bit.
3: Well, let me also just note something that's coming up. Eli Capiluto's contract's up June 30th. Now, he's got a provision where it automatically renews every year. But I'm not saying, I'm just saying. His contract is up like Tuesday of next week. You could easily see a world where like now's the time you make that thing, right? And you really do have a new era. I cannot imagine Eli's going much longer, right?
2: No, there's no way.
3: So, I mean, if that's going to happen, it probably happens next week. And you could also see a scenario where the new president and the new AD together are going out into the world. So I think part of it is what's going to happen on June 30th. June 30th is a massive day for UK athletics. We start paying Mark Stoops' buyout on June 30th.
23: Really? Right?
3: We start paying a new AD. We start paying everything June 30th. Like July 1st is the new era of UK sports. And so, you know,
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31: 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Why do they call you Shannon Ledoux if that's not your name?
22: It's a good question. Yeah. I'm going to keep calling you Shannon Ledoux. Like Chris Ledoux, you're his brother. Much too young to feel this damn old. 859-280-2287. Text machine 772-774-5254. You had an amazing stat, Drew. Go ahead.
2: If Ugo and Bryce Hopkins play a game in the NBA, then that 2023 team would have had seven NBA players on it.
22: That's the team we lost in the second round to Kansas State. Who are the seven?
2: You got Ledoux, who's blown up a little bit.
22: Ledoux.
2: Antonio Reeves has played a little bit.
22: Okay.
2: Jacob Toppin's had some big games with the Hawks. Chris Livingston carved out a role.
22: Yeah.
2: Kaysen Wallace, then Oscar, and then it'd be Ugo and Bryce Hopkins.
22: Seven NBA players on that team. That would be a case for maybe Cal didn't get the most out of his talent.
2: I think so.
22: How many teams have we ever had that had seven?
23: I was thinking of just one other team, maybe.
22: 20. Is that the second most NBA players that have ever been on a UK basketball team? I mean, 2015 had nine. No, Derek Willis played the NBA 10. So 10 for the 2015 team. How many of the 96 team?
23: It had like nine or 10 also.
22: What did they have? Walker, Anderson, Mercer, Delk.
23: McCarty.
22: Pope.
23: Pope,
22: six. Shepherd played a little.
23: Yeah.
22: Seven.
23: Wayne Turner even played a little.
22: Wayne Turner played in the
23: Celtics.
22: Did he play, though?
23: He played a little, you know, towards the end of the season one year, I think.
22: Eight.
23: Nazi.
2: I have another one that'll stump people in trivia. The 2018 also lost Kansas State. They had seven. Shea, Vanderbilt, Diallo, Knox, Richards, Washington, Wynyan. And those are like guys that play have pretty big roles.
22: So Kansas State just beats our team full of NBA guys.
2: Yep.
22: That's amazing. Well,
23: you mentioned Antonio Reeves. Didn't he get a big contract or something?
22: No.
23: I thought he did.
22: I don't think so. Let's go to Tim. Go ahead, Tim.
6: Hey, guys. It's great to talk to you. Especially cool to talk to Shannon Ledoux. my call is about Debbie. How awesome is she?
22: Awesome.
6: What man would want a woman like that to be his wife or a young child for that to be his grandmother? That's cool.
22: Totally agree.
6: Is it possible that Debbie's getting pounds confused with kilograms?
22: I don't get the sense that's a metric household. I don't know. I don't get kind of European vibes from that house. So I kind of think she is still on the path. I think it's very possible that thing had that many pounds. I really do. I mean, I don't know because I don't know the plates. We'll look when we're there.
23: Yeah.
22: We'll put Shannon in charge of counting them.
23: Yep.
22: I think it's plausible.
6: Yeah, the weights could have kilograms on them instead of pounds. And you look at it, you add it up, and you think, okay, it's pounds, you know. But
22: it could be. Well, we'll find out. We'll anyway, appreciate the call. You got something else?
6: No, she's okay. Awesome.
22: Appreciate the call. Meso, is that right? Meso?
23: Mason.
22: Mason. Go ahead, Mason.
10: Hey, what's up, fellas? First of all, thanks for Ryan coming back. Glad you're okay. God's good.
23: Thank you,
10: real quick, yesterday you was talking about the cookie lady.
22: Yes.
10: Her son, I know you mentioned it, her son not only played for Xavier, he also played for Vanderbilt. And the cookie lady's first name is Elizabeth, and I taught her youngest son at Bloom Elementary in the Highlands. And she's been around for a long time. She used to bring us cookies. But Brian Thornton is also the WAC commissioner right now.
22: And that's her son?
10: Yes. Brian Thornton is her oldest son that played. Yeah, he played at Vanderbilt for his first two seasons, and then he played for Xavier his last two seasons. And he's now the commissioner of the WAC conference.
22: Was he was pretty good, wasn't he?
23: Yeah, I remember that name.
22: That's her son.
10: Yeah, he actually scored like 15 and 10 against Kentucky his sophomore year at Rupp.
22: Okay. All right. Well, I appreciate the call. I had no idea. Do you remember him at Vandy?
23: Yeah, that was like 2001, something like that, I think, when he played in 2001, 2002.
22: Yeah. All right. Well, I appreciate the call, Mason. Let's do a couple of tidbits. ESPN is breaking up the Saturday night SEC Network football crew.
23: Why?
22: I don't know. All three of them will have different assignments next year.
23: But they kind of work together.
22: I know.
23: You know, it kind of worked. Like we all, like the, all of us kind of work. It kind of worked.
22: I think they maybe are all moving up, but moving apart.
23: Wow.
22: So that's a bummer. Dave Fleming is gone from ESPN.
23: You've been there for a long time.
22: Which I hate for him, but for me.
24: Nobody will ever know he's gone. Dave's got a little bit of a different look, but.
1: I saw some people say first KS Bar, now leaving ESPN. That's up on that.
22: Well, I mean, there'll be other ESPN things happening. You know.
1: Ooh. You're going to miss those jokes, though. I mean, it didn't matter what game he was on.
22: Well, he's still doing other stuff. I think he does the NBA now. Or no, baseball for NBC, I think.
23: Okay.
22: So he'll still be around. But he won't be on college basketball games, and we won't have people saying
23: twinsies
22: incorrectly that I look like. I'm going to miss, though, Tom Hart, Jordan, and Cole Kublik. I mean, not Tom, I think, is still going to work for ESPN, but I'm going to miss them on those games because it kind of felt like that was our sweet spot.
23: Yeah.
22: All of our good games tended to be in that thing.
1: Maybe they had great chemistry. I know they weren't the A-team, but they were really good as a package. I hate that it's splitting up. Hopefully it's best for all three, whatever's next.
24: Tom was doing a Braves game a couple of weeks ago. Braves and White's on Braves Vision. It was awesome.
23: I'm going to miss that group together. They were a lot of fun to listen
22: to.
23: They
22: were really good. Hopefully he still gets an assignment where he's still doing SEC and Kentucky games. We'll find out. We're going to take a break. Talk a little UK football and other things going on around this state. That's next here. I can take a break.
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12: Keep an eye on the sky through this evening. Scattered thunderstorms are possible. As they continue to develop, they could become strong or severe with damaging wind gusts as the main concern. The greatest threat continues through at least 9 p.m. Tomorrow, more showers and storms, and they could continue into the weekend. Heat builds into next week with high heat and humidity. That's the forecast. I'm 9, First One Meteorologist, KJ Jacobs.
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22: 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Text machine is 772-774-5254. One person writes, Matt, you mentioned that Cal had a couple teams that maybe didn't do great, had a ton of talent. Which Cal team had the least talent? Least NBA talent would be the COVID team, probably, right? I mean, Terrence Clark would have played in the NBA. B.J. Boston actually was a decent NBA player. Did anybody else from that team get on?
23: Isaiah Jackson, was he on that team?
22: Oh, yeah, on that team. Jackson, that's three. Yeah.
23: Olivier Saar.
22: Was Jacob Toppin on that team?
1: No.
22: Olivier Saar had...
23: He played a little bit.
22: A little bit. Is it the 20... What about 2013?
1: That was going to be my answer. I'm trying to think of who.
22: Because Nerlens made the NBA. Did anyone else?
1: Archie for a little bit.
23: Yeah, Archie.
22: All right, so that's two. Anybody else?
1: I'm trying to think who started. I mean, Julius Mays didn't.
22: Yeah, so it might have been 2013.
23: Might have been.
1: Ryan Harrow certainly didn't.
22: Jared Paulson didn't.
1: Did Poitras ever get a little run?
22: I feel like he had a game or two.
23: He played the Pacers.
22: Hawks?
1: And Kyle Wilcher. He played a little bit.
22: Did he?
1: Yeah.
22: Okay. Well, maybe there was more than we thought. All right, 859-280-2280.
1: Oh, Willie was on that team.
22: He's a freshman. Couple things. I want to give a shout out to a couple people that I really love who ended up You know, this is just the radio business. People unfortunately lose their jobs, and that stinks. But it's also fact of life. And a couple of people that I've really liked over the years, Nick Coffey, who is a Louisville guy, but is someone who, you know, I've been friends with for a decade, worked for me at OVW.
23: Right.
22: And he did the afternoon show in Louisville for a long time, and then he did mornings for HAS the last couple years. He was let go on Tuesday, and I love Nick. He's very talented. Hopefully he will find another way to do broadcasting, because he's a great guy. Great guy. As nice a person as you could meet. And I love the guy, and hopefully will find another home, but I was sad to see that happen. And then here in Lexington, Deanne Stevens, you know, mornings, Don and Officer Don and Deanne.
23: For a long time, that morning show.
22: Before us, right? Yeah. I mean, I think that show.
23: It goes back close to maybe 20 years.
22: 20 years.
23: At least.
22: Plus.
23: Yeah.
22: Maybe. She'll still be doing television. I talked with her. But she is a fixture of the Lexington. Like, when I think of Lexington, I kind of think of her, mm-hmm. right? Like, I think of, like, and such a sweet individual. So, you know, so big shout out. I love Deanne, and what she will be able to do whatever she wants. She told me she was going to spend a lot of time on the lake. So, you know,
1: she does seem to like the lake.
22: I think she'll be all right with the lake part of all of it. So, but two big time Kentucky broadcasters who have been a part of this family for a long time, and I wanted to give them both a shout out because they deserve it, and both communities will miss them quite a bit.
1: Yeah, when I say there's five Louisville fans that I like, Nick Coffey is one of them.
22: He's one of the five.
1: From you. I remember even hanging out with him during the tournament game in 2014. You know, we're on opposite sides, but we still had fun together. Always enjoy being around Nick, and whatever he does next, he'll succeed. He's too talented.
22: Shannon, we hit midnight. I have not seen Liggins tell all yet for the Fayette County Public Schools.
2: Oh, well.
22: Remember at midnight we were supposed to tell all.
1: Yep. Yeah. I was searching his name all night on social media waiting for some kind of news.
22: I didn't see any all.
2: It's bluffing.
22: Was it a bluff?
2: I think it was. I think they called his bluff, and rightfully so.
22: And they
2: so.
22: Said, all right, yeah. Put it out.
2: Let's go. And there's nothing.
22: And is there nothing? You can't say I'm going to release everything. Well, you can. A lot of people do that.
23: But he even gave a deadline.
22: We'll release all the files. Yeah. Maybe not. But he has no files, does he?
23: He even gave a deadline.
22: He gave a deadline. He said, I said midnight. He said 5 p.m. So it's been almost 24 hours.
23: Spill the tea. We're ready.
1: I think they called it. I think he thought maybe he could, you know, con his way back into getting that job. And they said, no, lay it on the table. And he had nothing to put on the table.
22: Well, so I wonder what happens next. He still, I guess, technically works for him. He's on leave. I said he was fired. Apparently, he's on leave. But they're not going to give him the job back.
1: They can't. Right? They
2: not
1: can't.
2: Now.
1: It's
2: not
1: so all messy.
22: They cannot. Like, once you go, I got you.
23: It's been so messy from the beginning with that.
22: What was... Because I when you read the stories, they don't give you the full back. Is he what's alleged to have been his biggest thing he did wrong?
23: I believe, allegedly, it's financial improprieties.
22: But what does that mean?
23: I'm
22: what
23: not sure.
22: What have they said that he's done?
23: Not sure.
22: They said he's been a bad steward of funds, or have they alleged he's done something? Like
23: I'm afraid to say. But it's,
22: why are you afraid to say?
23: Because I don't know the exact answer.
22: You
23: worried
22: he's going to release something about you?
23: No.
2: What's it got on?
23: I don't know the right answer. I just know there's some financial issues that are happening with the school board and the school corporation.
22: But I mean, have you seen a story that says he did this? I know people are in general very mad at him.
23: Yeah.
22: But I, as of yet, don't know what it is.
23: I'm not sure.
22: Are you? You have that look on your face. Is it that you know and you don't want to say?
23: No, I don't want to say because I don't want to be wrong.
22: Okay, but you said Antonio Reeves signed a big NBA contract, and I think Shannon he thought it was Austin Reeves.
23: Oh, is that who it was? Austin Reeves signed a contract.
1: It'd been awesome if
22: Austin
1: Antonio
22: Reeves signed a 4-year, $195 million contract.
23: Oh, that's
22: and
23: a big
22: I
23: contract.
22: Think you thought that was Antonio Reeves.
23: Yeah, I heard it all night.
22: So you just thought Antonio Reeves randomly got a 4-year, $195 million deal?
1: I didn't spell their name.
22: Did you think that was weird?
23: I didn't hear the details. I just heard like on ESPN radio, Reeves signed big contract. I thought it was Antonio.
2: There's other people out there with Reeves as their last name.
22: But they both start with the letter A.
23: Yeah. Sure.
22: They don't look alike.
1: No. They don't spell Reeves the same.
22: One's white, one's black.
23: Yeah, a little difference there.
22: Yeah. Lakers versus Pelicans.
23: Maybe a little difference there.
22: Okay. Yeah. But am I right? That's what you thought?
23: I heard Reeves, so yeah, it had to be it.
1: You don't think DeAndre Liggins is up to all this school board stuff, do you?
22: Yeah. You know, he's interesting. Ryan thinks I played for the 2012 National Championship team.
23: He had a great season.
22: Terrence Jones, Matt Jones must have been the same.
1: Heard it on the radio.
22: Thinks Drew is a gospel singer. Kirk Franklin, Drew Franklin.
1: Aretha, R-E-S-P-E-C-T.
22: Well, no, but you don't want to say what he did.
23: Honestly, I don't know. It is, you know, there's some financial issues within the school corporation, and he's the superintendent, so it kind of falls under his umbrella.
1: One thing that's been really reported is like his travel was just outrageously expensive, and you can't prove why. I think there might have been a trip to Australia that just costs like close to $10,000, and they're like, "What? How did you spend that much?" And he hasn't been able to provide, you know, why everything costs so much, dinners.
22: Australia, it's a long flight.
1: But why
22: would he have gone to Australia? What's there?
1: Maybe he couldn't prove that either. I don't know the reason for the trip. But a lot of it is his travel.
22: I don't know the total. You know, they keep expanding the city boundaries. I don't know how far it goes. I kind of don't think it goes to Perth.
23: No.
1: So but I don't. You got to go scout out other schools
22: in Australia.
1: Maybe
23: help the Fayette County School Corporation.
22: Why do you keep saying corporation?
23: That's always what it was when I was growing up, the school corporation.
22: Sure, school district.
23: We were school corporation.
1: School board.
22: Okay. Well, because you were in Indiana.
23: Yeah.
22: So they do it differently
23: there. Maybe they made it do.
22: Okay.
1: Well, there's a news story saying his travel expenses were jaw-dropping.
22: Like what?
1: This, according to Fox, says he took responsibility for a $16 million shortfall. I'm trying to get to specifics.
22: Oh, now if he had gone on a $16 million trip, Shannon, that would be worth investigating.
1: A $7,000 trip to Australia.
22: Well, okay, so I'm not saying he should go to Australia. But if he went to Australia, I could see it costing a lot of money. I mean, that's a $2,500 flight, probably.
23: But why would he charge it to the school corporation or school board?
1: And he admitted that some of the trips should not have happened.
22: Okay, all right, fair enough. Why would he have charged? Well, I mean, if it's a work trip.
2: But went on
23: in Australia?
2: Yeah, but you're there in Australia. All of a sudden, now you want to go on a safari. Now you want to go.
22: And you got to do that for work.
2: Yeah, you got to do that. When are you ever going to be back in Australia again? You get the company done.
1: Fox story said in 6 months, he spent $60,000 on travel.
22: Okay, that's a lot.
1: That's a lot.
22: Yeah. That's a lot.
23: See, he should have stayed home, worked on the middle school athletics program here in Fayette County.
22: Fair enough. 859-280-2287. Couple open lines. Let's talk a little Will Stein. There's some talk that he might have back-to-back nights of huge recruiting gets. Am I right about this?
1: I think we're due for a few more commitments this
22: Who's
1: week.
22: Who's tonight?
1: Tonight there's a linebacker, Sean Fox. He's a 4-star. I think he's down to maybe like Kentucky, Clemson, and Georgia. You know, just teams we're used to going up against.
22: And we're supposed to maybe get him.
1: Well, the crystal balls are pointing that direction,
22: oh,
1: man.
22: Oh, my goodness.
1: But, yes, it seems that Kentucky has the momentum going into it.
22: So the crystal balls are on our side.
1: Yes.
22: Have anybody pulled one yet?
1: I'll have to double check, but no, there's a lot of confidence that Kentucky could be the pick.
22: Okay, good.
1: I think that live stream tonight might be like 7 o'clock.
22: Oh, they have a live? I feel like I don't see a lot of live streams.
1: They don't do it enough anymore.
22: Why? They need to bring those back.
23: Yeah, they were exciting.
22: I like the live streams. Yep. They're terrible. Like, no one ever thinks about the entertainment of them.
1: I sat on the ground in front of Dane Key and held my phone up for like an hour with no Wi-Fi. It was the worst live stream ever.
22: I'm trying to think of the live streams I've gone to. So I went to Derek Willis's at Bullet East.
23: Yeah.
2: Yeah.
22: I went to Damian Harris's when he picked Alabama.
1: We went to Matt Elam.
22: We went to Matt Elam. Yes. We did a show at Matt Elam's, right?
1: I went to Drew Barker.
23: Hayes Johnson down in Pulaski County. We were down there for his.
22: We went to Hayes Johnson.
23: Yeah.
22: Damian Harris is the only one I think I went to where we didn't get him.
23: Uh-huh. Any other basketball ones you went to?
22: Well, they were never here.
1: Yeah, pretty far away.
22: So, because we didn't take Kentucky guys. Derek Willis's I went to. It was in the Bullet East Library.
23: Yeah.
22: That was nice. You all had a nice library.
2: Yeah, I think I was there with you on that one.
22: Yeah. Well, good. So we have one.
1: We're also watching that Tyler Fryman. It's not a well-kept secret, the receiver.
22: So Tyler Fryman is a dual sport guy.
23: Yes.
22: He was committed to Louisville for baseball.
23: That's right.
22: But is he also, he's considered an elite baseball prospect.
23: Yes.
22: And a pretty good football prospect. Well,
1: he's a consensus 4-star across every recruiting service.
23: There are some people who believe this dude could be an NFL receiver. He's that talented in football.
22: Really?
23: Yeah.
22: Where does he play?
23: Beachwood.
22: Okay.
23: And so, like, the coaching, I can say this now, the coaching staff, like, put a they were playing in the Sweet 16 state baseball tournament. They all went to the UK coaching staff went to the game to try to put some more pressure on him. They put the full court pressure on this guy to flip, you know, drop his commitment to Louisville baseball, open it back up so they got a chance to get him for football, football.
1: He's not being very mysterious because his profile picture is him in a Kentucky football jersey after he decommitted, but he still hasn't announced anything.
22: I like how you said that, like, you can say this now.
23: Yeah.
22: I mean, if they were at the game, presumably people could see them.
23: Sure. But I promised I wouldn't.
22: Who'd you promise?
23: I can't say. You don't reveal your sources.
2: It's so secretive.
1: But if they're in public.
22: But I mean, you weren't leaving your home during this time.
23: No. I was probably still in the hospital when this happened.
22: And someone called you up in the hospital.
23: Text me.
22: And said. My source. So you're laying in a hospital.
23: Uh-huh. Yeah.
22: And you get a text message that says the UK football staff is watching Tyler Freiman.
23: Yep.
22: Don't say anything.
23: Don't say anything, but they're going put the full court pressure on this kid. They're going to the state baseball tournament, and they said they are going to flip him to get him to decommit from Louisville.
22: And you're laying in bed.
23: Yeah, uh-huh, with a pee bag on.
1: And, dang it. Oh, thought we'd passed
22: so
1: it.
22: So close.
1: You kind of walked right into that
22: why,
1: one.
22: And why do you think they told you?
23: Because I'm a media authority.
22: But they didn't want you to tell anyone.
23: Yeah.
22: Okay.
23: Keep it on the DL.
22: Was this someone on the football staff?
23: I can't say. Can't tell you.
22: Well, you know, it's easy, though, to be honest. I mean, one would argue it's easy to say it now.
23: Yeah.
22: It would take a lot of guts to have said it.
23: Well, I wasn't on the show in those days.
1: Is there any chance they wanted you to say it? Kind of get some buzz going.
22: One could argue the only reason they would tell you that is so that you could say it.
23: Maybe. I just like to think they're giving me a little inside info.
1: What was your reply? Did you just hit him with a K? Or like, did you ask, should I put this out?
22: Did you say, I'm in the hospital, will you leave me alone?
23: I don't remember what I said, actually.
22: Okay.
23: I may have not seen it till maybe a couple of days later. I don't remember. On the drugs I was on. Pain medication. Whoa, they're going to the Sweet 16.
22: Well, all right. So he's done. Why do you think Will's done such a good job? Like, what is it that you think is making it to where, I mean, this is unprecedented recruiting. Kentucky football, this is the best class. I mean, if they keep them all, they lost one the other day. So, like, you know, these people are not locked up.
1: But he could have been leaving because same position.
22: Could be. I mean, completely could be. But are you, why do you think this is happening?
1: I think part of it is he can sell his past as a coordinator. And, you know, there's nothing, no one knows what he's like as a head coach. So he can sell, like, the opportunity and the potential. But also, if you just see these clips of the visits, like where Will Stein's throwing on a throwback Jared Lorenzen jersey and doing photo shoots with him, I think they're really relatable.
22: They just aren't these young guys.
1: They're all so young. I mean, they're playing the hip music. Everything just seems so fresh and new that the young guys would relate to more than what the old staff was doing.
22: Yeah. No, I think you're right about that. Cornbread's new non-alcoholic spritz is here, their first non-infused drink. 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

0: Welcome back. It is Kentucky Sports Radio. When Burson writes on the text machine, 772-774-5254. I love that Ryan was basically on his deathbed, but dude was still working the phones. A true reporter at heart.
1: Reporter's job never ends.
2: That's right.
0: Yeah. What do we think about the big dog, by the way? Just can't stay off Twitter. Oh. I mean, it's just, it's like constant. And he's like, I love the guy, but man, so he needs to take his phone.
3: I saw he was replying. There's like so many of these parody accounts and now.
4: He falls for all of them.
3: There's one that's Joe Sloan, our coordinator, but it's not really him. And Vince was like, you know, tweeting to him like it's
0: all of them. He's like, you know, I love you, dog, but it's like that's a parody account. His name is like Joe Sloan's nose.
4: Like, how does he fall for all this?
3: And it just gets like so defensive.
4: And I love Vince, but he can't. Why can't he spell? Why?
1: He's a football player. This ain't no spelling bee.
4: As I know, but just, like, I mean, we joke about grown man, G-R-O-A-N, but then he'll do it again.
1: Yeah.
4: You know, why?
3: Most of them have I won't call it a typo, a misspelling.
4: I mean, I haven't even looked at him. But let's just pull up Vince Merritt.
2: The reading of the tweets.
1: We're going to proofread? You're going to proofread his tweets?
4: No, I just want to. Okay. I have no idea what he. I'm. This is not a prepared anything.
1: Yeah.
4: I'm just going to look at it on the fly. All right. So he's got a picture with guys on a boat, and he's like, it's always about the players, good dudes in this picture. That's nice.
1: Mm-hmm. Yeah.
4: Right?
5: Very nice. These players.
4: He has a tweet that says, time is tickling, season is right around the corner.
3: Time is tickling.
4: What does that mean, time is tickling?
3: I think he meant ticking.
5: It does say ticking.
4: Time is tickling, right around the corner. He retweets and seems to respond to random, like, sort of political things. He loves to say, appreciate you, buddy.
3: Big on the buddies. That's good, though. You should call your buddies buddy. Let them know.
4: This was the parody account. So the account is called Fake Joe Sloan. I mean, your initial inclination, Shannon, should be it's called Fake Joe Sloan.
1: Yeah, not really him.
4: Hey, coach, I love every kid from Ohio. That kid and his family are good people. I wish him nothing but success. Trust me on that. I'm praying for your team and they get through this tough time. I think that was after the tragedy. Have a great day, coach. But that was a fake account.
3: You got. There's one that says they're waiting on one more piece, and it's P-E-A.
4: And then he writes, after we got a player, we have who we want from Ohio. We waiting on one more piece, P-E-A-C-E. Don't listen to fake news, Cards fans.
3: He seems to reply to Luckett and Roush a lot, too. Like, there's a clip of...

0: getting all these four stars, and by the time they're sophomore, junior, they'll be gone?
1: Could be, but I mean, that's just the world we live in. I mean, like, you just have to understand that.
0: Yeah.
1: You get these guys, they might leave. I mean, that's the way it goes. But I think Will Stein's view, and I have, is that you're not going to be able to win unless you have a group of guys that you have brought in. And then you supplement them with the portal. If you try to make it the portal every year, it just will not work. That's his view. We'll find out if it works. I think they're also kind of planning for the future, which is if they pass this rule that says only one transfer, then the guys that you get out of high school, it's going to matter more. Because you're going to be able, just by nature, to keep more of them. So I think part of it is planning for this potential world where you only are allowed one transfer.
0: Okay. All right. Well, thank you, Matt.
1: Appreciate it. Do you agree with that?
2: Yeah, I do. And then
0: I agree with that.
1: All right. Appreciate the call.
2: One thing that makes you think they can keep it together is they have a quarterback that seems to be all the way in. He's a top five quarterback, Jake Norrod, and he's gone out and gotten all these other offensive linemen and maybe Tyler Freiman soon. And when you have a core piece like that, that's your quarterback for an offensive scheme, that could help keep guys together.
1: Yeah.
2: As long as you keep him, but he seems to be really on board and excited.
1: You know, people focus on the salary cap, and that's important, but I think the one transfer is going to have a huge impact because you basically get to decide, I get out of here one time.
3: Uh-huh.
1: And after that, you're stuck at that other school. And if that other school, but what I think is going to be interesting is if you transfer after like your freshman year, you're stuck at that other school and they can kind of pay you whatever they want because you don't know where you can go. People don't think about that.
3: Cut their paycheck.
1: You got to be really careful before you transfer. Let's go to Jim. Go ahead, Jim.
4: Yes. Last football season, we were talking about how 5-7 was probably the worst possible scenario in determining, hey, what do we do moving forward? And so this upcoming basketball season, what's the equivalent of the 5-7 football season for the basketball team this
1: year? That's a great question. Second round loss in the tournament after going 21-10.
2: And you got to finish higher in the SEC.
1: Yeah, I mean, the worst scenario would be, I appreciate the call, you're the fifth or sixth seed in the SEC tournament. You go to the SEC tournament, you lose on Friday. You make the NCAA tournament as a 7 seed and lose in the second round by 12. Basically, what we did this year.
2: What we've been doing is what that feels like.
1: That would be the worst because then it would be, you could make the case of, well, it's not that bad, but you could also make the case of, we're no closer to doing it.
2: It's Kentucky bad.
1: So that to me would be the worst scenario. That would be a really, really hard scenario for this fan base to deal with. Hopefully it's much better than that. We'll take a break. Be right back. KSI.
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19: 772-774-5254. Question for you guys. We're going to play... This is the KSLR legislature.
20: Okay.
19: Janet, are you ready for this?
20: Go.
19: I feel like
20: Let's
19: you all always make good decisions.
20: Yep.
19: What? Here's the question. Does the public have a right to know? We have two scenarios right now, one of which is in this state. And the question is, what should people have a right to know?
20: All right.
19: In New Jersey, there's a congressman who for 5 months has disappeared. He's made no votes. He's made no public statements. He's made no public appearances. No one knows where he is. No one knows if he's sick, if he's in rehab. His name is Tom Keene. No one has any clue what's happened with this
20: guy. For 5 months?
19: For 5 months. So far, no one's done anything about it. But people, especially in his district, are like, what's going on? Does he have a responsibility? It could be health. It could be just like, I don't care.
20: You're probably going to work today.
19: It could be anything. There's no really way of knowing. So that's question one. And then number two, in Kentucky, Mitch McConnell, right now, he has made a statement, but isn't at work. And nobody really knows what's going on with him either. They have said he is dealing with a health issue, but how long can someone just not be in office as a public official? When do they have a responsibility to tell their constituents their health or what is going on? What do you think?
21: Well, for one, 5 months is way too long. Way too long. I don't know the perfect answer, but if you're having a health issue, maybe you don't have to tell everybody right away.
19: Do you think they should kick someone out for 5 months?
21: You're elected to represent the people, and if you're just not there.
19: Yeah. So what if it's a legitimate health issue?
21: But you should make that clear.
19: But, like, how long can you be out with a legitimate health issue? Like, he showed up for no votes. He's done Nothing. I'd say anything beyond a month, that's a hard no. Shannon?
0: I'd say 2 weeks. I mean, if you're out for longer than that, like if I just don't show up here for 2 weeks, you got to say something. Like I got to tell my bosses here at the station, they're going to fire me if I don't show
19: up. The guy in New Jersey has told no one anything. And like reporters will show up at his door and no one would be there. This past a couple days ago, apparently a reporter knocked on the door, and for the first time he came to the door and then he just shut it.
21: Like, how do we know you're not just in there binge watching Netflix and doing nothing?
19: Well, he could be.
21: Yeah, that's what I'm saying.
19: Or he could be sick.
0: But you're getting paid to do a job and you're not showing up.
19: And you are also a public representative.
0: So you should be
21: some private company you're working for.
0: Kick him out. Take his paycheck.
19: Would you kick him out?
0: Yes.
19: Or do you have to wait till the election and vote him?
0: No, I think you should. There should be some sort of law.
19: There are ways for people in Congress to kick other Congress people out.
0: You can't get a job and then just not show up for it. You can't do that.
19: I don't. What do you think, Ryan? You're the sympathetic one of everyone.
7: I think as an elected public official, you're my representative. You have a duty to vote on these issues that come up.
19: Do you think if you're elected, you should have to tell the public your health?
7: Yes. If you're,
19: do you think you should have to tell them your total health? Like for the president, should we, when he has a physical, should they be required to release to the public the physical? That's been a question that's been debated during the Trump and Biden eras because they were both old. Do you think they should have to tell people their, like with Biden, if he had a health issue that said he had some form of dementia, or same thing with Trump, should he have to say it? Or is it their private health?
7: I think it is private to an extent. I think
19: what extent?
7: Like you can just say, hey, we're dealing with a medical issue. I'm going to be stepping away for a couple months, but not necessarily divulge what the medical issue is.
19: What about for the president? Because the president can't step away for a couple months.
7: And what if it's something like dementia setting in or something like that?
19: What is the obligation? Like, put the people outside of it. Nothing to do with an individual. Just in general. Do you think we have a right to know? Like, do we have a right to know the mayor, the governor? Do we have a right to know their health?
0: Yeah, if they're running, especially the president, if they're running our country, we need to know if this person is dealing with something.
19: So should they have to publicly release their, should Andy Beshear have to publicly release his physical?
0: No,
21: I think that's too extreme. No. But if doctors,
19: why is it, I mean,
0: if it's something that's life-threatening or that we should know about, then yeah, but I don't need to know like his blood pressure if it's
19: okay, but what about, off. Okay, but what about, do you consider dementia?
0: Yeah.
21: Anything that directly impacts them doing the job. Like, I mean, if they got COVID or something, we might not have to know that. But if they have dementia, that needs to be known.
0: We did know that when they had COVID.
19: There should be a rule that, like, there are certain things that if you get diagnosed, you have to tell.
21: And whoever knows it, there should be a responsibility on them that, like, if someone's running the country and they have something that's...
19: So let's go back to Biden. I think it became clear towards the end he was having some mental issue. You think he should have to say that? Do you think presidents should be given dementia tests every year, no matter their age?
7: Because our last two presidents have been
19: on the teetering.
7: Yeah, both older guys that are.
19: But right now, they have physicals, and all that has to happen is the doctor can come out and say, "Oh, they're great." Yep. And the doctor always says they're great. The doctor never says they're not. Anything's wrong with them.
0: Doctors just want to get fired from.
19: Yeah, because they don't want to get fired because they're at the will of the president, so they can say whatever they want. Because the doctors for both Biden and Trump have said nothing was wrong.
7: It seems like, and I don't know why, but it seems there should be a different level
19: for the
7: president because he is the leader of our country.
19: Okay, so let's say Beshear just disappears for 5 months.
7: That can't happen.
19: What? So how do you stop it?
7: There's got to be some policy in place, doesn't there?
19: So, again, use Beshear. Let's just say he disappears. He pulls a Matt Bevin and just goes up into the woods.
0: Can't be doing that, Andy.
19: Can't be doing that?
0: Yeah. No.
19: How long? Month?
21: I say you get...
19: Week?
21: After 2 weeks, you owe everyone an explanation. If you have something serious going on, you kind of remain in communication, but let everyone know.
19: And we all agree this guy for 5 months.
21: Yeah, that's
19: right.
7: He's got to go. There should be a way that they can convene to basically strip away his office.
19: So everybody would be in favor. You say 2 weeks?
21: 2 weeks seems fair. Like, after 2 weeks,
19: Mitch McConnell disappeared for, like, 2.5 months during COVID.
0: You're stealing money at that point. I mean...
21: And maybe you can still be away, but you need to communicate while you're away. Like, if something's going on, people need to know, and then, of course, we'll deal with it then.
7: Yes. You got to be some form of communication.
19: Well, this, you should read about this guy in New Jersey. It's baffling. And they say that his colleagues don't even know what's going on.
7: Wow. But he answered the door when a reporter went up to him.
19: He answered the door, and apparently, for 5 months, no one had laid their eyes on him. And then the last, I guess, a couple days ago, someone knocked on the door. He came to the door and then just shut the door and went back in the house.
7: Like that Richard Simmons podcast we listened to when he disappeared.
19: I thought you would be like in favor of this. This feels like something like you get elected to office and then like, well, I don't really have a boss, so I can just stay home.
0: Great for him if he can get away with it. The problem is he shouldn't be getting away with it. Like this is like, isn't this taxpayer dollars that's essentially paying for his salary and he's not even doing a job? What's interesting is
19: there's really no way. I think sometimes people don't realize the vulnerabilities in our system. If Andy Beshear just decided to disappear, outside of impeachment, which might happen to Andy because the legislature is a different party. But well, let's just use Joe Biden just so people don't lose their minds. If he had dementia and Congress was Democrat and they refused to impeach him, there's nothing you can do, really.
7: Yeah.
19: So you could be led by a crazy person. And there's really, unless Congress decides, there's really nothing you can do.
7: But us as Americans, that's kind of scary to know a man is leading my country.
19: It should be scary. I think this thing in New Jersey is a perfect example of what if everyone in Congress just was like, well, I ain't going.
7: We're off today again. I want to go with Liggins to Australia for a week.
19: So, anyway.
8: Like if someone like the president had Alzheimer's or something, there should be an obligation.
19: Well, they have something, I think, in the Constitution that says the cabinet can get together and say, this person is crazy. We're kicking them out. But that's never going to happen because the cabinet serves at the will of the president.
7: Right.
19: Right? So he'll just kick them all out. He could fire all of them. So they're not going to say, this man has lost his mind because he'll just fire them.
8: Seems like we have a bit of a flaw in there.
19: I agree with you. I think it's a pretty big flaw.
7: Can Congress do it for this congressman in New Jersey? Can they convene?
19: They could kick him out, but they haven't. So... doing good. Go ahead.
20: Morning, gentlemen. I'm doing good. I hope you're doing well. Matt, you said exactly what I was thinking. The congressman in New Jersey, that sounds exactly like Shannon's perfect job. So I'm actually surprised that he came out against that.
19: I honestly thought he would be in favor of it because is his perfect job.
0: Doing good. If somebody paid you money to do nothing, you would too.
20: I'd be doing good, Shannon. I'd
0: be doing better.
20: That's true. Quick question. You've already had, even though you weren't, you're on vacation that day, you've already had an interview with the new Kentucky athletic director. You know, until he came along, he was the only one that you had known. How many interviews will it take for our new athletic director to surpass the amount of interviews, Matt, that you had with him?
19: So let me think about how many times did we have Mitch Barnhart. I appreciate the call. I mean, I will say, to be fair, I didn't ask for Mitch a lot because he was boring. But we would have him occasionally at football media day. He would sit down.
7: Yes.
19: That probably happened 2 or 3 times.
7: Uh-huh.
19: How many times do you think he was in this studio?
8: Yeah, like a one-off, not related to the media day.
19: I know he did it once.
7: Yes.
19: He was on here when we hired Pope.
7: Yes, I was going to say that. The fight with Shannon.
19: I remember him sitting here once, and I remember the Pope one. That's 2. I don't know if I remember another one. I bet there was another one, but I don't know.
7: After a couple other times you called in, maybe way back in the day.
19: Shannon, you interviewed him once, right?
0: Sort of. I mean, I just got one question. That was not even on the show. He got mad at me.
19: So it won't take many. Yeah,
8: it wasn't a big media guy. I think that was clear.
19: Yeah.
8: We joke about how I didn't meet him in 17 years, but if you're an athletic director, you should go in the media room and meet everyone. You should meet the kid that just started whatever blog, and you should meet the TV anchor. They're talking about you. Why wouldn't you want to go meet them?
19: Yeah, I'm with you. 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
1: with Don Franklin. We are in Owensboro tomorrow on Frederica Street.
7: Frederica.
1: All right. 1201. 1201 Frederica. Are you going tonight or tomorrow?
7: I'm not going.
1: Oh, that's right. Are you going tonight or tomorrow?
21: Probably tomorrow.
1: It's a long drive.
21: I'm up at 5 or 6 these days as it is.
1: baby.
21: Yeah.
7: What are you doing? You going tonight or tomorrow?
1: I'm going to go to Louisville tonight and then go tomorrow, probably. We'll take a break. We'll be right back. It's KSR.
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1: 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It's Wild Eggs Wednesday. You go to TikTok It's going up right now. Ooh. I figured out Mario's wild eggs ticked in about 1.1 second.
25: I picked it.
1: That was a horrible one. So you got 10 minutes to get it in, and you can get $50 from Wild Eggs. If any of you don't get it, I'll be disappointed. Literally, this entire audience, if you've never got one Wild Eggs right.
25: Yep, this is a good one.
1: This is a good one, because this was like Ryan.
25: Just throwing you a little underhand softball pitch. Knock it out of the park. I don't see it yet.
1: It's on TikTok, on the KSR TikTok. Yeah. KSR, the show. It's uploading now.
21: Okay.
1: Easiest one of all time.
25: Wouldn't let me use pee bags, so I had to pick something else.
21: That's too.
1: Okay. You don't get to say that word anymore.
25: It's now eliminated?
1: Yes. I think I was very patient due to your health issues. No more.
21: There's seven words we can't say on radio. There's now eight.
1: No more. I mean, like, everyone loves you, but no. Stop.
25: Got it.
1: Okay.
25: Got it.
1: All right. Well, you're wearing a soccer jersey.
25: Well, the United States plays today. I got to, you know.
1: Play at 10 o'clock tonight against Turkey.
21: Turkey.
25: Yeah.
21: I'm figuring out why it's Turkey now.
1: Arabic?
21: No. 4 years ago, they went to the UN and they wanted to rebrand and asked that everyone call them Turkey now and spell it that way.
1: Well, I think that's how you've always said it in Arabic, but you're right. They asked for that to be the official, which is good. I mean, I think that's probably more calling something a turkey. Turkey. But this game does not matter. We already know who we play. We play Bosnia and Herzegovina.
21: It's tough.
25: Do you play a lot of reserves, or you guys play your starters to stay sharp?
1: You play the reserves, don't you?
21: Yeah. Yeah. I mean, if you were to get somebody hurt tonight, that'd be...
1: Yeah, and all the rest of the people on the team, Shannon, this is their chance to play in a World Cup.
21: Yeah. Right? Some experience in case you need them.
1: Yeah. So I think that's what you do. By the way, you said another part of that story about the guy in New Jersey. When the New York Times knocked on his door, he came in a full suit.
21: Yeah, I was very interested because I didn't know anything about this. So during the break, I was reading about it. And when that reporter knocked on the door, he answered in complete suit and tie.
1: Well, that's weird.
0: He's going to work. He's finally going to work that day.
1: But he's just been sitting in his house in a suit and tie?
21: I think he saw him on the Ring camera. He was in his pajamas watching Netflix. And he ran up and put on a suit and tie.
1: That makes it even stranger to me. If he's sitting in his house in a suit and tie.
21: Yeah. Nothing.
1: Because there have been reporters sitting outside his house all the time waiting to see him. So he has never left his house. But he's in a suit and tie.
21: But he's wearing a black suit with a red tie.
1: Shannon, that suggests other things, right?
25: It does. More red flags.
0: Yeah. Hard at work in there in a suit and tie. Watching
21: or
0: TV.
21: Maybe. I just saw Ryan's word.
1: I think
21: that took me less than a second.
1: That's the easiest thing I've ever seen.
25: Yeah, you gotta throw them a little softball once in a while.
1: Throw who?
25: Our listeners and people that want to play.
1: No one on earth couldn't get that one.
25: There's probably somebody in Nebraska.
1: Nebraska. Well, maybe not.
21: I got it. I'm in the running.
25: Yeah, that's all you need.
21: I didn't comment, but I just popped up.
1: You should comment to see if you get a chance.
21: Okay, yeah, I'll get in there.
1: Wendell, go ahead, Wendell. I mean, that was so easy.
3: Yeah. You want to read something interesting about qualifying for Congress and president, go to the confidenceamendment.com.
1: Go to
3: There's
1: what?
3: The confidenceamendment.com.
1: All right, what
3: There's
1: am I going to
3: find? There's a part in there. There's a part in it. It's a whole... amendment proposal for a new amendment for the Constitution of the United States of America that addresses what you've just been talking about, and it says the same trust for any elected official is military personnel, and they have to pass physicals too, you know.
1: I do think that you need a higher standard of physical health for the military, but I appreciate the call. I will say it's interesting that the only jobs that we have that have no qualifications and that you can't get fired are our most important ones.
25: Seems like that's a little
1: off.
25: Think
1: about that for a minute. Like, you can't get fired for what are arguably the most important jobs.
21: It's kind of how the system was built.
1: I know.
21: They're the ones about it.
1: That's the way it goes. Owensboro, tomorrow, we are Volunteers America. Love to have you come out. I'm going to give away some UK tickets at the show.
25: Nice.
1: So someone in Owensboro will win some UK. I'm trying to figure out which basketball game, but maybe one of the
19: early ones, but not a bad one, a good one.
21: So not Bryant.
19: I'm not going to give him Bryant. I still think there's a chance there could be a good game at Rupp that's not Louisville.
25: James Madison's been decent.
19: Yeah, but I don't think you're going to get a big crowd going, I'll give you tickets to UK James Madison.
25: That was the best of those ones they announced.
19: What are you go to DraftKings, you can use my promo code KSR, bet five, win $200 from DraftKings. Sign up, it's easy. You can bet all the soccer action, including tonight, Turkey versus USA. we may not play our starters. Who you got?
21: I'm going to take the USA. It'd be a fun night to do some anytime goal scorers because who knows who will play. You'll probably get some good odds. I won't throw a name out there, but that could be a fun way to bet it because it could just be chaos.
19: I might take the USA, but I would watch Turkey because they were supposed to be good and they're already out. They're going to want to survive some dignity.
21: It could be the last time guys are in it.
19: Yeah.
25: That's right.
19: So we'll see. Thank you all very much. We will see you tomorrow in Owensboro. 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
12: In World Cup action, Curaçao's tournament's over after losing 2-0 to Ivory Coast. Ecuador's still alive after beating Germany 2-1. Tunisia fired their manager after losing the first game. They're now trailing the Netherlands 2-0. One own goal. That's at the half. So is Japan and Sweden. That's scoreless. The Charlotte Hornets trading LaMelo Ball to Josh Green to the Minnesota Timberwolves for Naz Reid and draft picks. The New York Mets have played second baseman Marcus Semien on the 10-day injured list. He's got a strained left hip flexor. The Rays beat the Royals 13-2. Pirates smoked the Mariners 5-1. A's beat the Giants in San Francisco 9-6. And the WNBA has suspended Phoenix's Alyssa Thomas one game for her incident with Caitlin Clark last night. She was also retroactively issued a flagrant foul penalty, too. I'm Martin Weiss.
13: One guy is happily divorced. 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One guy won a state high school basketball championship. One guy only covered a state high school basketball championship. One guy's been inducted into three halls of fame. One guy has only mocked a hall. Does this seem weird to anybody else?
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